0: as part of a national campaign throughout October. Sessions will be held in Richmond on October the 10th and Wandsworth on October the 28th. People will learn how to do CPR and use a defibrillator to help keep someone alive until an ambulance arrives. And finally, a National Geographic scientist is warning Africa's lost up to 80% of its wildlife. Dr. Steve Boyce says urgent action is needed to protect what's left. He's featured in the new documentary series called Africa, Earth's Wild Home. And that's the latest. I'm Jackie Carr.
1: Hounslow, Isha and Morden. This is the

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1: Andy Burnham's admitted it'll be a tough winter as the country faces new cost of living struggles. The Prime Minister's wrapped up his first Labour conference as a leader, promising every possible measure will be taken to ease the impact of surging energy prices. Average diesel costs hit £2 a litre. And he says he'll be honest about the challenges.
2: It's going to be a tough winter, there's no doubt about that. And that's why I think all of the time about what can I do, what is under my control. So it's not just the cost of living, it's the cost of running a business. It's about trying, isn't it?
1: MI5 has issued an unprecedented public warning about a Chinese spy threat targeting British academics. The security service says a Chinese institute is secretly trying to exploit the expertise of universities to build more powerful espionage tools. They're being urged to cut ties with the company or risk criminal charges. Security editor Deborah Haynes says officials are worried about collaboration on projects like AI.
3: It's short and blunt, with MI5 saying that it's discovered that an entity known as the China General Technology Research Institute has very strong ties with the Ministry of State Security, which is China's powerful civilian intelligence and security service.
1: Israel says a pilot's been arrested after apparently tried to stab his colleague and crashed the plane during a busy passenger flight. Prime Minister Benjamin Netanyahu says passengers on the Tel Aviv-bound plane managed to overwhelm him. It landed safely in Saudi Arabia. The chair of English football independent regulator says Manchester City's guilty verdict on financial rule breaches raises serious issues. David Cogan says the regulator has powers to assess the suitability of club owners and executives, although City have indicated they intend to appeal the decision. Michael Ashcroft KC says all parties will want a quick process.
4: I think that we can expect a fairly swift process at the appeal stage. If the matter goes to a further stage to the High Court and as a challenge to the appeal board's decision, I would expect that to take maybe 6 months maximum.
1: Former manager Pep Guardiola has pledged his support, saying he's behind the club more than ever. Households in Croydon typically turn their heating back on around September the 26th, according to new Uswitch data. It comes as the energy price cap rises by 4%, taking the typical annual bill from £1,663 to £1,723. Uswitch says some households are already using more energy before the higher rates come into force. It's encouraging people to take a meter reading so usage before and after the price change is recorded accurately. And finally, Dolly Parton is welcoming fans to a new museum dedicated to her life and career through a pre-recorded video message. The attraction is opened in Nashville, Tennessee, following the country music star's death last month. It features stories, songs and memorabilia from her career. While in Wandsworth, 8,000 families have signed up for her Imagination Library. The programme gives free books to children and was inspired by Parton's father, who couldn't read or write. That's the latest. I'm Jackie Carr.
0: Wimbledon, Surbiton and Banstead. 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

0: Jackie.
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1: Southwest London. Jackie.

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1: The Prime Minister says he could back the UK rejoining the EU as he looks at our future relationship with Brussels. Andy Burnham's vowed to look at the options, which also include re-entering the customs union and single market. Labour's 2024 election manifesto ruled these out. MP Peter Prinsley thinks ministers should start by making the most of being outside the trading bloc.
2: Making closer trading arrangements with Europe is certainly very likely to be helpful for us, and I like some of the travel arrangements which are being proposed. But I think the idea that we could revisit the whole question of membership of the EU right now is a bit unrealistic.
1: Spain's Prime Minister says he would welcome Britain back into the EU with open arms. The Duke and Duchess of Sussex have accused international paparazzi of an unacceptable intrusion of their privacy after they were spotted peering into their children's school. Two men, both wearing backpacks, were seen circling the area. A spokesman says it's extraordinarily reckless. Scott Hamer was a King's personal protection officer when he was a Prince of Wales.
3: I think any parent would be worried about any intrusion on their children's education, any school. Of course, it's going to be really easy to identify where that school is. That brings additional threats and risks to Prince Harry and the Duchess as well. It's not ideal and it's quite irresponsible.
1: More than 100 MPs have signed a letter to major tech firms urging them to act more quickly to block nude images on children's phones. MP for Croydon East, Natasha Irons, is also calling for stronger protections for children online. Apple and Google were given an ultimatum in the summer to either detect and block naked pictures or face legislation. Rani Govenders from the NSPCC.
4: We estimate that since June, when the government gave big tech a three-month deadline to introduce these protections, there have been over 11,400 cases of child sexual abuse material being recorded by police. This could be as part of grooming or online blackmail and extortion.
1: Google says it's fully committed to keeping children safe, while Apple says it shares the UK's commitment to combating abuse online. People in Croydon are being asked for their views on proposed changes to council tax support. Around £39 million was awarded last year to help support residents on low incomes. The council is considering changes to eligibility and how income and savings are assessed. The consultation runs until the 10th of November, with any changes due to take effect from next April. People in Richmond and Wandsworth can take part in free training to learn how to help someone in cardiac arrest. London Ambulance Service paramedics will run the sessions as part of a national campaign throughout October. Sessions will be held in Richmond on October the 10th and Wandsworth on October the 28th. People will learn how to do CPR and use a defibrillator to help keep someone alive until an ambulance arrives. And finally, a National Geographic scientist is warning Africa's lost up to 80% of its wildlife. Dr. Steve Boy says urgent action is needed to protect what's left. He's featured in the new documentary series called Africa, Earth's Wild Home. And that's the latest. I'm Jackie Carr.
0: Richmond, Chertsey and Epsom. This is The Sound.

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1: Andy Burnham's admitted it'll be a tough winter as the country faces new cost of living struggles. The Prime Minister's wrapped up his first Labour conference as a leader, promising every possible measure will be taken to ease the impact of surging energy prices. Average diesel costs hit £2 a litre. And he says he'll be honest about the challenges.
2: It's going to be a tough winter, there's no doubt about that. And that's why I think all of the time about what can I do, what is under my control. So it's not just the cost of living, it's the cost of running a business. It's about trying, isn't it?
1: MI5's issued an unprecedented public warning about a Chinese spy threat targeting British academics. The security service says a Chinese institute is secretly trying to exploit the expertise of universities to build more powerful espionage tools. They're being urged to cut ties with the company or risk criminal charges. Security editor Deborah Haynes says officials are worried about collaboration on projects like AI.
3: It's short and blunt, with MI5 saying that it's discovered that an entity known as the China General Technology Research Institute has very strong ties with the Ministry of State Security, which is China's powerful civilian intelligence and security service.
1: Israel says a pilot has been arrested after apparently tried to stab his colleague and crash the plane during a busy passenger flight. Prime Minister Benjamin Netanyahu says passengers on the Tel Aviv-bound plane managed to overwhelm him. It landed safely in Saudi Arabia. The chair of English football independent regulator says Manchester City's guilty verdict on financial rule breaches raises serious issues. David Cogan says the regulator has powers to assess the suitability of club owners and executives, although City have indicated they intend to appeal the decision. Michael Ashcroft KC says all parties will want a quick process.
4: I think that we can expect a fairly swift process at the appeal stage. If the matter goes to a further stage to the High Court and there's a challenge to the appeal board's decision, I would expect that to take maybe 6 months maximum.
1: Former manager Pep Guardiola has pledged his support, saying he's behind the club more than ever. Households in Croydon typically turn their heating back on around September the 26th, according to new Uswitch data. It comes as the energy price cap rises by 4%, taking the typical annual bill from £1,663 to £1,723. Uswitch says some households are already using more energy before the higher rates come into force. It's encouraging people to take a meter reading so usage before and after the price change is recorded accurately. And finally, Dolly Parton is welcoming fans to a new museum dedicated to her life and career through a pre-recorded video message. The attraction is opened in Nashville, Tennessee, following the country music star's death last month. It features stories, songs and memorabilia from her career. While in Wandsworth, 8,000 families have signed up for her Imagination Library. The programme gives free books to children and was inspired by Parton's father, who couldn't read or write. That's the latest. I'm Jackie Carr.
0: Croydon, Leatherhead and Ashford. This is the sound of Southwest London. Radio.

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1: Tessa's Playtown. I am really excited. 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It's quite creative. 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This is so cool. I'm having so much fun in Tessa's Playtown. Mummy, I would like to come back with all my friends.
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0: across southwest London and North Surrey, live from Tolworth Tower, this is 107.8 Radio Jackie.
1: The Prime Minister says he could back the UK rejoining the EU as he looks at our future relationship with Brussels. Andy Burnham's vowed to look at the options, which also include re-entering the customs union and single market. Labour's 2024 election manifesto ruled these out. MP Peter Prinsley thinks ministers should start by making the most of being outside the trading bloc.
2: Making closer trading arrangements with Europe is certainly very likely to be helpful for us, and I like some of the travel arrangements which are being proposed. But I think the idea that we could revisit the whole question

0: of membership of the EU right now is a bit unrealistic.
1: Spain's Prime Minister says he would welcome Britain back into the EU with open arms. The Duke and Duchess of Sussex have accused international paparazzi of an unacceptable intrusion of their privacy after they were spotted peering into their children's school. Two men, both wearing backpacks, were seen circling the area. A spokesman says it's extraordinarily reckless. Scott Hamer was a King's personal protection officer when he was a Prince of Wales.
2: I think any parent would be worried about any intrusion on their children's education, any school. Of course, it's going to be really easy to identify where that school is. That brings additional threats and risks to Prince Harry and the Duchess as well. It's not ideal and it's quite irresponsible.
1: More than 100 MPs have signed a letter to major tech firms urging them to act more quickly to block nude images on children's phones. MP for Croydon East, Natasha Irons, is also calling for stronger protections for children online. Apple and Google were given an ultimatum in the summer to either detect and block naked pictures or face legislation. Rani Govenders from the NSPCC.
3: We estimate that since June, when the government gave big tech a three-month deadline to introduce these protections, there have been over 11,400 cases of child sexual abuse material being recorded by police. This could be as part of grooming or online blackmail and extortion.
1: Google says it's fully committed to keeping children safe, while Apple says it shares the UK's commitment to combating abuse online. People in Croydon are being asked for their views on proposed changes to council tax support. Around £39 million was awarded last year to help support residents on low incomes. The council is considering changes to eligibility and how income and savings are assessed. The consultation runs until the 10th of November, with any changes due to take effect from next April. People in Richmond and Wandsworth can take part in free training to learn how to help someone in cardiac arrest. London Ambulance Service paramedics will run the sessions as part of a national campaign throughout October. Sessions will be held in Richmond on October the 10th and Wandsworth on October the 28th. People will learn how to do CPR and use a defibrillator to help keep someone alive until an ambulance arrives. And finally, a National Geographic scientist is warning Africa's lost up to 80% of its wildlife. Dr. Steve Boy says urgent action is needed to protect what's left. He's featured in the new documentary series called Africa, Earth's Wild Home. And that's the latest. I'm Jackie Carr.
4: Brentford, Carshalton and Balham. This is the sound of Southwest.

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1: Andy Burnham's admitted it'll be a tough winter as the country faces new cost of living struggles. The Prime Minister's wrapped up his first Labour conference as a leader, promising every possible measure will be taken to ease the impact of surging energy prices. Average diesel costs hit £2 a litre. And he says he'll be honest about the challenges.
2: It's going to be a tough winter, there's no doubt about that. And that's why I think all of the time about what can I do, what is under my control. So it's not just the cost of living, it's the cost of running a business. It's about trying, isn't it?
1: MI5 has issued an unprecedented public warning about a Chinese spy threat targeting British academics. The security service says a Chinese institute is secretly trying to exploit the expertise of universities to build more powerful espionage tools. They're being urged to cut ties with the company or risk criminal charges. Security editor Deborah Haynes says officials are worried about collaboration on projects like AI.
3: It's short and blunt, with MI5 saying that it's discovered that an entity known as the China General Technology Research Institute has very strong ties with the Ministry of State Security, which is China's powerful civilian intelligence and security service.
1: Israel says a pilot has been arrested after apparently tried to stab his colleague and crash the plane during a

0: busy passenger flight. Prime Minister Benjamin Netanyahu says passengers on the Tel Aviv-bound plane managed to overwhelm him. It landed safely in Saudi Arabia. The chair of English football independent regulator says Manchester City's guilty verdict on financial rule breaches raises serious issues. David Cogan says the regulator has powers to assess the suitability of club owners and executives, although City have indicated they intend to appeal the decision. Michael Ashcroft KC says all parties will want a quick process.
1: I think that we can expect a fairly swift process at the appeal stage. If the matter goes to a further stage to the High Court and there's a challenge to the appeal board's decision, I would expect that to take maybe 6 months maximum.
0: Former manager Pep Guardiola has pledged his support, saying he's behind the club more than ever. Households in Croydon typically turn their heating back on around September the 26th, according to new Uswitch data. It comes as the energy price cap rises by 4%, taking the typical annual bill from £1,663 to £1,723. Uswitch says some households are already using more energy before the higher rates come into force. It's encouraging people to take a meter reading, so usage before and after the price change is recorded accurately. And finally, Dolly Parton is welcoming fans to a new museum dedicated to her life and career through a pre-recorded video message. The attraction is opened in Nashville, Tennessee, following the country music star's death last month. It features stories, songs and memorabilia from her career. While in Wandsworth, 8,000 families have signed up for her Imagination Library. The programme gives free books to children and was inspired by Parton's father, who couldn't read or write. That's the latest. I'm Jackie Carr.
2: Wandsworth, Feltham and Walton. 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

0: A pilot's been arrested after allegedly stabbing a colleague and trying to crash a flight from Dubai to Tel Aviv. The plane plunged thousands of feet before the attacker was restrained and other pilots on board helped land it in Saudi Arabia. The Prime Minister says there's strong indication Iran played a part in a suspected terror plot near RAF Fairford. Five men arrested near the Gloucestershire airbase on Sunday have since been released under investigation. A deal between the UK and France aimed at reducing small boat crossings in the English Channel is being scrapped. It's understood the government would have liked the so-called one-in, one-out deal to continue, but France declined an extension. Police investigating the Grenfell Tower fire in North Kensington have asked prosecutors to consider charges including manslaughter and fraud. Files of evidence have been submitted relating to 54 individuals and 20 companies. And finally, Dolly Parton is welcoming fans to a new museum in Tennessee via a pre-recorded video message. The attraction features songs, stories and memorabilia from her career. Meanwhile, in Wandsworth, 8,000 families have signed up to her Imagination Library. And that's the latest. I'm Jackie Carr.
1: The greatest songs. These guys are the best. 107.8. Yeah. 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
1: Police are warning an influx of early release inmates into society could place further pressure on resources. Around 700 will be freed today to create more space in prisons in England and Wales. Paedophiles, rapists and killers won't be included. Deputy Assistant Commissioner at the Met, Ben Russell, is concerned about what officers are able to focus on.
2: We only have limited resources. We only have limited officer numbers. There's so many different examples where we're not able to focus on protecting the public, investigating crime, protecting the public from harm in this respect because we're having to recompense for the failings of the criminal justice system.
1: The government says offenders on licence will face the toughest ever restrictions. Officials say a woman who was given two doses of a lethal injection in America is still alive. Krista Pike is the only woman on death row in Tennessee for stabbing and beating a classmate in 1995. John North, who's been covering the case for three decades, was one of the journalists there to witness her execution.
3: It appeared that this did not go like they thought it was supposed to go, but we don't know that. When we left the building, so far as we knew, she was probably still alive. You just saw the emergency vehicles pull up.
1: Authorities insist every execution protocol was followed. Croydon Council has approved a four-year plan aimed at reducing homelessness. More than 3,200 households are currently living in temporary accommodation. The authority wants that cut to below 2,600 by 2030. Councillors say the plan could save around £10 million while helping more families find permanent homes. Dame Esther Ranson's been remembered as a national treasure and an inspiration following her death aged 86. Anna Bates reports.
4: Good evening. We would like to thank you for all the letters you've sent us this week.
5: She fronted TV show That's Life for more than 20 years, going on to found Childline in the 1980s.
6: There's no way that all these children could ask for help before.
5: She went on ITV's I'm a Celebrity, Get Me Out of Here in 2008.
6: I'm a ledge. Is that good or bad?
5: Following a stage 4 lung cancer diagnosis in 2023, she became a prominent assisted dying campaigner. Davina McCall says Dame Esther made the world a better place. In other news,

0: News, an author from Richmond has raised £2,650 for the NSPCC. Denise Parker, whose pen name is Mrs. P, made the donation from sales of her children's book, Jessie and Jojo. It tells the story of 8-year-old Jessie, who is frightened of the dark and creates an imaginary friend, Jojo. The 64-year-old mother of four and grandmother has been a supporter of the NSPCC's Childline service since the early 1990s. And Hounslow's baby care team has received the highest level of recognition from UNICEF. They've been handed the Baby Friendly Initiative Stave 3 Accreditation Award. It recognises the support given to parents with breast and bottle feeding while helping them to bond with their newborns. The council says the number of mothers breastfeeding in Hounslow has risen from 43% to 61% over the past 3 years. That's the latest. I'm Chloe Norman.
1: Twickenham, Weybridge and Cheam. This is The Set.

0: Good
1: Pinch Punch first of the month then returns to me.
0: I know, it's October.
1: It is the 1st of October.
0: How did that happen?
1: Well, because we finished September.
0: Oh, yeah.
1: And then after September comes October. That's how it goes. And then it'll be November next month.
0: You're amazing.
1: You all right?

0: Well, I've got the latest exploits coming up later on the show. Man versus mouse.
1: Oh, gosh.
0: Yeah, or mice.
1: Oh, I rescued one yesterday that Bob, our cat...
0: Can I borrow your cat?
1: No, because he brings them into the house.
0: Oh, no.
1: He doesn't get them out the house, he brings them in.
0: So
1: and then I or my husband have to get them out.
0: What's the point of that? What's the point of having a cat that does that? I'm like, okay, I won't borrow him.
1: Oh, no, but this one, he was so sweet. It was so small.
0: I'm sure, anyway. I'm sure he's lovely, Bob.
1: He's safe now. I'm talking about the mouse.
0: No, I'm talking about Bob. If he came around my house and went, oh, look, he's got some mice. Let's bring him some more.
1: No.
0: And I'd be like, Bob, you don't quite understand the agreement here.
1: It would be like heaven for him.
0: It would. It'd be Bob heaven. Well, he's not coming around.
1: No. But this little mouse was so cute. But I gave him a little going away present of some granola. For his trauma and time of being in our house.
0: You give the mice a going away present?
1: Well, because when you do the humane traps, you put in food that entices them.
0: I'll give them a kick up the backside.
1: Why?
0: I'll send them the rent bill.
1: Well, you're the problem of why we've got such a problem in this planet with people and nature. But anyway.
0: Well, a metaphorical boot up the backside.
1: Well, no. But then when you release them, because obviously they've got the food in the humane trap, so then you give it to them as a little present. So at least they've got a snack from their trauma. Because when you get stressed, it makes you hungry, doesn't it?
0: That's nice. I mean, I'll make them a full packed lunch, right?
1: I think you should.
0: Yeah.
1: Yeah, but then we knew you'd have really unhealthy food.
0: Before you go, little one, let me just give you something to take with you.
1: Some pepperami or something.
0: I know you can pay your way, but just take that on me. You know, this is mice at my house, not a bleeding Enid Blyton book.

0: sad news this morning about Dame Esther Ranson.
1: Oh, sad.
0: Big fan of hers. I used to watch That's Life when I was growing up. I remember it with what was his name? I can't remember. I can see them in my mind. Doc Cox, he was on there. And what were their names? It doesn't matter. But That's Life. I remember that. It was so, so good, wasn't it?
1: Well, you remember bits of it.
0: Yeah, I remember. Yeah, well, That's Life. I remember bits of it.
1: But she did an awful... What a great campaigner.
0: I know, an awful lot of work.
1: And broadcaster.
0: Broadcaster, campaigner. Yeah. Esther Ranson. A moment of silence for you.
2: Radio Jackie Travel.
0: What you got?
1: Which I'll have to disrupt by talking about Fulham Palace Road. So both directions closed. It's stationary due to an accident. Now, this is between Charing Cross Hospital and St Dunstan's Road. You've got congestion to Lily Road, then back towards the Hammersmith one-way system. And you've got a number of bus routes on diversion. That sounds like it's going to be a bit of a nightmare this morning. You've also got queues all around your Scilly Isles from your Kempton Park all the way through towards Kingston as well. And then looking so around the parkway just before the M4 for Junction 3. On the South Circular, Roehampton Lane through towards Chalkers Corner, and then building up on the A316 Apex Corner through towards Twickenham Bridge. It's also queuing on the A3 London Bound, starting to build up now at the Hook Junction. Then it's queuing on the M4 London Bound, 3 Hayes to 2 Itches Brentford. Only 20 minutes at the moment, which isn't too shabby at this time of the morning. M25 anti-clockwise, 15 minutes of queues before 12, which is the M4. Three, and then you've also got heavy clockwise before 15, which is the M4. And in Brixton Hill is partially blocked. Traffic taking in turns. You've got an accident there between Brixton at New Park Road and then the Crown and Sceptre traffic lights and Streatham Hill. And train and tube-wise, we have got minor delays on the Victoria and the Central lines. 0208 288 1078 is the number here at Jackie. If you're stuck somewhere I haven't mentioned.
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0: Give us a goo-goo.
1: Oh, please don't make me do that.
0: Give us a goo-goo.
1: I can't.
0: Ask me what I'm doing.
1: No, my soul dies every time you make me do this.
0: I'm just trying to catch a goo-goo.
1: Tiny bit. Disappears.
0: Okay, I have done that one before, I must admit. How's the weather
1: Many
0: looking?
1: Many times. Well, it's a beautiful, fresh start to the morning today. I mean, it is fresh. I have got my shorts on, but I did put a jumper on just to counterbalance the effect, because it is going to be warm as we head through the day. We've got lots of sunshine around. We get a little bit more cloud into the afternoon, but our high today is 21 degrees.
2: Ministers insist the toughest restrictions ever imposed face hundreds of prisoners who will be released early in England and Wales from today. But the Tories claim the move to free up space puts the public at risk, while some police question whether there are enough resources to cope. We're told a woman who was given two doses of a lethal injection on death row in America is still alive. Krista Pike's been taken to hospital in Tennessee, though officials insist every execution protocol was followed. Davina McCall's remembering Dame Esther Rowlandson as an inspiration. The former TV presenter and Childline founders died at the age of 86. Parents are being warned about potentially deadly sleep aids for babies. A watchdog says adverts for products that claim to tackle reflux, colic and poor sleep could promote unsafe advice not recommended by the NHS. And average gas and electricity bills in England, Wales and Scotland will go up by around £5 a month from today. It's as research suggests two-thirds of us are worried about affording energy this winter. That's the latest. I'm Chloe Norman. 107.8 Radio Jackie.

0: Paloma Faith, saw her live, actually. She's absolutely fantastic, if not a little bitter about men. She had a rant on stage about men.
1: We went together, didn't we?
0: We did, yes. Yeah,
1: she's
0: we did.
1: So good.
0: Oh, she was absolutely fantastic. She was a bit ranty, though, wasn't she?
1: She was, but we love her for it.
0: The precise moment fashionably late becomes plain rude is how long, do you think?
2: Well, I think 15, 20 minutes is all right. I think that's always a good leeway.
1: What about if someone's coming to the date on public transport and, you know, they've had delays on the train and it's not necessarily their fault?
0: Well, I'm quite forgiving if someone gets caught in traffic, although I do have a friend, and I love her to bits. You both know. Love her to bits.
2: Are you talking about me?
0: No. I'm not going to name a shame.
1: I know who you're talking about.
0: Love her to bits. But there's three time zones in the UK. There's Greenwich Mean Time, British Summer Time, and this person's time. And those timelines do not intersect. And when I get one of those just leaving now texts on a 10-minute journey, I'm thinking, all right, give it another couple of
2: minutes. The question you have to ask, being a person that is a late person, I was born late, so that's what I put it down to.
0: Rubbish.
1: Me too. Like,
2: I'm just leaving, but you have to say where from.
0: Yeah.
2: Because it could be Scotland. You're just assuming that it's from where they live and you know the distance between their house and your house. But that is a bit of a trick of somebody that's, yes.
1: Well, I'm a late person as well, but my friends managed to get me on, find my friends on their phone. So when I say I'm on my way, they say, no, you're not, Chloe. We can see where you are. You're still at home.
2: I don't do it on purpose, though.
1: No, I
2: really
1: don't think anyone
2: don't
1: does.
2: On purpose. But just sometimes. But also, I always have this discussion with my husband every time. So say we're invited. It's different if it's someone's house for dinner. There's normally like a half hour leeway, isn't there, of getting there. But if it's a party, you don't get there when the party starts.
1: No.
2: Nobody wants anybody to turn up when the party starts. I know myself, if we have a party, you don't want anybody coming at that time because you're not ready.
1: Also, what's the rush? What's the rush? Everybody.

0: Adrian Edmondson is nearly 70. He's 70 in January.
1: Is he? Oh, happy birthday for January.
0: Article about him in the paper today. I like Ade Edmondson. I've always, since the Young Ones, since he was Vivian in the Young Ones. I think he's great. He's one of my favourite comedians.
1: Isn't he married to Jennifer Saunders?
0: He is. Yes, indeed.
1: What a fun couple they must be hang out with.
0: Can you imagine?
1: I know.
0: Yeah. No, he's done some serious acting as well. He's a talented actor as well. Yes, big fan, Ade, if you're listening.
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1: And there's the St Albans Church Autumn Fair. 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

0: has been a while. Liam Gallagher's got a new spat going on with former Corrie star Charles Lawson. He's been on social media ranting. Now, I've had some dealings with Charles Lawson. He used to play Jim McDonald in Corrie. He's a really lovely bloke, actually. He's a really good...
1: So why is it kicking off between the two of them?
0: I don't know. They're just slanging each other. I mean, he says their music's distinctly average. I would disagree with him there, actually.
1: Well, that's a bit of a bold thing to say, isn't it?
0: I don't think I would call Oasis average, to be fair.
1: No.
0: And, of course, Liam Gallagher's responding in a typical Liam way that we all love. But, no, it's been a while since we've had a spat. We need another one.
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0: What you got?
1: Well, not fun around Hammersmith and Fulham Palace Road at the moment. So Fulham Palace Road is closed. You've got long delays following an accident. Now, this is between Charing Cross Hospital and also St Dunstan's Road, so Lily Road, back towards the Hammersmith one-way system. And that is causing a number of bus routes to be on diversion as well, and a knock-on effect on surrounding routes. Then you've got queues around Hampton Wick to Kingston Bridge, also from Hampton Court to Kingston Bridge, and then coming in from both the Scilly Isles and from Kempton Park. Queuing on the parkway just before the M4 for Junction 3. Then it's looking slow around the South Circular. That's Roehampton Lane through towards Chalker's Corner. On the A316 Apex Corner through towards Twickenham Bridge. And then queuing around West Hill between Tibbetts Corner and the Upper Richmond Road. You've got queues from both Cobham and from Byfleet towards the A3 at Paynes Hill. Then on the A3 looking slow London bound at the Hook Junction. It's also queuing on the M4 stop start 3 Hayes to 2 Itches Brentford. That's taking about 35 minutes. Then queuing anti-clockwise before 12, which is the M3. Clockwise before 15, which is the M4. And in Brixton, you've got Brixton Hill is partially blocked. Traffic taking it in turns. It's all due to an accident between New Park Road and also Streatham Hill. You've got a number of bus routes on diversion there as well. And you've got severe delays on the Victoria and Central lines. 0208 288 1078 is the number here at Jackie.
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0: In the news, find out how much typical household energy bills in Britain are rising by and details of a four-year plan to tackle homelessness in Croydon.
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3: Every-

0: South West London weather with the Ashley Centre Epsom. Great names like Waitrose, Rituals and Next. Where shopping feels good.
1: We've got a sunny start to the day. We will get a little bit more cloud coming in as we head through the afternoon, but the sun will still be peeking through all the way through. And we have very nice temperatures around again as well. We are looking at a high today of 21 degrees, which is rather lovely. Could get the possibility of the odd isolated light shower, but we've got that gorgeous sunshine coming through. And right now, it's currently 13 in Croydon.
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2: Typical household energy bills in Britain are rising by around £5 a month, with a previously announced 4% rise in the price cap kicking in. It's as a survey suggests nearly two-thirds of us are worried about affording gas and electricity this winter. The government's cut VAT until March. Paymaster General James Murray insists ministers are doing what they can to help.
3: We know there are unprecedented pressures from the Middle East pushing up energy bills around the world, but we're not powerless as a government. We want to act wherever we can. And so by taking VAT off electricity bills over winter, we're giving people some breathing space to help them weather what's happening.
2: The Ministry of Justice says offenders freed partway through their jail sentences will face the toughest ever licence restrictions. From today, hundreds will be allowed out to help ease prison overcrowding in England and Wales. Tim Edwards' daughter Ellie was shot outside a Wirral pub on Christmas Eve in 2022. A man jailed for assisting the gunman's eligible for release.
4: He tried to cover the tracks of the killer by disposing of the gun, and also of trying to dispose of the car that was used on the night Ellie was killed. I mean, he's never cooperated as to where that gun is.
2: Killers are exempt, but domestic abusers are among those who aren't. Croydon Council has approved a four-year plan aimed at reducing homelessness. More than 3,200 households are currently living in temporary accommodation. The authority wants that cut to below 2,600 by 2030. Councillors say the plan could save around £10 million while helping more families find permanent homes. The Israeli Prime Minister says his country will get to the root of the alleged attempt to crash a fly-Dubai flight bound for Tel Aviv. It's alleged the co-pilot stabbed the captain and sent the plane plunging nearly 14,000 feet before passengers and crew overpowered him. Benjamin Netanyahu says investigators will look at whether he had accomplices or any link to Iran. Israel's PM's updated Donald Trump.
5: Supposedly a plumber grabbed a stick, and through watching this unbelievably crazy show, I watch it because they always talk about this should have happened, that should have. He grabbed the stick, pulled it up, leveled out the plane before it crashed.
2: In other news, an author from Richmond has raised £2,650 for the NSPCC. Denise Parker, whose pen name is Mrs. P, made the donation from sales of her children's book, Jessie and Jojo. It tells the story of 8-year-old Jessie, who is frightened of the dark and creates an imaginary friend, Jojo. The 64-year-old mother of four and grandmother

0: has been a supporter of the NSPCC's Childline service since the early 1990s. And Hounslow's baby care team has received the highest level of recognition from UNICEF. They've been handed the Baby Friendly Initiative Stage 3 Accreditation Award. It recognises the support given to parents with breast and bottle feeding while helping them to bond with their newborns. The council says the number of mothers breastfeeding in Hounslow has risen from 43% to 61% over the past 3 years. That's the latest. I'm Chloe Norman.
1: I've been a courier driver for years, and I'm sick of some companies taking too much commission. That's why I was impressed when I heard about IVAN. 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So I downloaded their app. No subs, no registration fees, and no worries. 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Designed for courier drivers.
2: Sutton, Mitcham and Sunbury. This is the

0: the microphone up. I was about to cough there. You really didn't need to hear that, did you? I think I'm all right, thank
1: you. Good morning. Welcome to the 1st of October.
0: Yeah, 1st of October. The year is indeed...
1: shiny month.
0: The year is going very quickly, isn't it? Melbourne more now.

0: Very good morning to you. Fergus sings the blues from Deacon Blue. Neil, Nicky, Norm's at Radio Jackie Breakfast, 13 minutes after 8 in South West London.
1: Good morning.
2: Do you both feel like you always have to win an argument? Or do you... I mean, I don't like arguing, so I'd rather step away from an argument.
3: Yeah.
2: But how do you... Are either of you... Sometimes you just want to go, oh, I've just got to get my... I'm just not going to stop until I get my point across.
3: I think it depends who it is and if it's worth wasting my breath. Because some people you just cannot get through to.
2: There's no point, is there?
3: No, there's really no point.
0: It's me if I think my point is reasonable. And everyone else can see it's reasonable, apart from this one person, and they just carry on behaving in that way. And I find arguments really, really draining, so eventually I will just walk away and go,
2: they
0: okay.
2: They are draining,
0: if you're willing to talk about this reasonably, I'll talk about it with you, but I'm sorry, I'm not available for this. Well, that's a really good phrase, actually. Remember that one if you have a problem. I'm not available for this.
3: Yes.
2: The reason I'm bringing this up is because apparently Wayne Rooney has admitted that in 28 years of knowing his wife, Colleen, he's never once won an argument. But I think he's the one that's probably not behaved as well.
3: Well, exactly.

0: So this
1: argument's probably about something he's done.
0: Well, I mean, it'd just be hands in the air and you just accept your fate, really, don't you?
2: Yeah.
0: Especially when there's, like,
2: I think you can be
0: photographic evidence.
2: You can be responsible for your part in something without that sort of writing you off as a whole person, if you know what I mean.
1: Yeah.
2: Do you know what I mean by that? Okay, that was my bit.
1: I'm more of a stonewaller. I'd rather just not speak to you than argue with you. Which is probably not a good way to deal with things, but...
2: No, not necessarily, because it...
0: Well, self-preservation,
2: It's self-preservation. If you find it exhausting and draining, then there's literally no point, is there?
0: No, but do you think Colleen now, just something happens, and she just looks at him, and it's like, yeah, all right.
2: Yeah.
1: You win.
2: They've probably got what we would call that look now.
1: Yeah.
2: And when she looks at him that way, she's got him more trained. She doesn't even need words.
0: Just a look.
2: That's clever womanhood. Yeah. Very much so. Come inside. This is new from Paul McCartney, newish.

0: come inside, Paul McCartney. So we've got this thing where we write songs about people on the show, and we've got a lovely one tomorrow coming up. Normally they're sort of teasy and a little bit bitey, and by the way, Chloe, I'm going to write one about you soon.
1: I'm writing one about you!
2: Yeah.
3: It's a song off.
0: It's a song. You wait till I write the one about Nikki. God, I think I've got enough data storage space.
3: How rude.
0: Deliberately so. I'm just going to give you an example of one. That's one we played a little while ago. We got one tomorrow. If you'd like one written about you or someone you know, a bit teasy, a bit bitey,
3: Just fun. It's just a bit of fun.
0: Bit of fun. Yeah, teasy songs. If someone's got this quirky habit or something they do that drives you mad, you've had mums wanting their sons to clean their room. We did a whole song about that. But this particular one, it was a girl that approached me and she said, I really hate unreliable people. You put something in the diary and then 2 minutes later they text you, can we move it? And then can we move it again? And then can we do that? And then can we do that? And by the end of it, and I'm just trying to get things in the diary and it is driving me absolutely mad. This is my time you're taking. So we wrote this about it.

0: but not so brilliant around Hammersmith, Fulham Palace Road. You've got it still closed on Fulham Palace Road. Now, this is due to accident investigation work now, and that's between Charing Cross Hospital and also Hammersmith Broadway. You've got congestion to Lily Road and diverting via North End Road. You've still got a diversion for a number of bus routes on that one as well. Then it's queuing on the South Circular, Roehampton Lane to Chalker's Corner. It's busy on the parkway just before the M4 for Junction 3. About 20 minutes of queues there. And then 20 minutes of queues around Malden Rush at Leatherhead Road at Fairacre Lane. Then you've got busyness around the Scilly Isles and from Kempton Park through towards Hampton Court Palace. It's also queuing around the Kingston one-way system as well. And then busy from Byfleet and from Cobham, particularly from Byfleet, taking you 20 minutes to get to the A3, 10 minutes to get to the A3 from Cobham, and that's towards the A3 at Paynes Hill. Then on the A3, you've got 15 minutes of queues London bound at the Hook Junction. M4, that's taking you half an hour to go from Three Hayes to Two Witches Brentford, London bound, and that's all on the M4. M25, queuing anti-clockwise before 12, which is the M3, clockwise before 15, which is the M4, and you've got severe delays on the Victoria line, and you've also got minor delays on the Central line. 0208 288 1078 is the number here at Jackie.
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2: 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Things have got back to normal now on Brixton Hill, so brilliant.

0: That's a fun song, isn't it? Who doesn't love a bit of the Backstreet Boys? 8:30, Radio Jackie Breakfast.
1: And today, weather-wise, we've got a beautiful sunny day, possibility of the odd shower popping around, but it will dry up quickly. And we have got lots of sunshine. We've got a high today of 21 delicious degrees. And we're staying up in the 20s all the way through until next Tuesday, which is rather lovely.
0: Mm-hmm. Chloe Norman's got the latest from the Jackie Newsroom.
2: Hundreds of prisoners are going to be released early from jails in England and Wales today as the government scheme to free up space begins. The Conservatives say it's putting the public at risk, but the Ministry of Justice claims offenders will be robustly monitored. Lawyers for a female death row inmate in Tennessee say she's still alive after being given two lethal injections. Krista Pike was due to be the first woman executed in the US state in two centuries. Israel's prime minister believes a suspected hijacking on a Fly Dubai flight yesterday could have turned into another 9/11. Benjamin Netanyahu says it's alleged the plane's captain was stabbed by his co-pilot, with passengers intervening. And millions of homes across England, Scotland and Wales are now paying more for their gas and electricity as price rises kick in. Average yearly energy bills will increase by £60. That's the latest. I'm Chloe Norman.
3: Chloe, I know your sister turns everyone on.
4: 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Neil Long. One hand on the fader, the other on his ego.

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0: How about this? 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
1: Indeed, and Eddie Castle coming up today at 1:30 is a night out for two at the New Wimbledon Theatre Sunday the 11th of October to see Fast Love, a tribute to George Michael, coming for one night only. Drinks in the interval, you can beat the bar queue as well, celebrating one of the greatest musicians the world has ever seen. Can win that 1:30 today and indeed tomorrow with Eddie Castle on the Time Warp. Good luck.

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1: What you got?
2: Pearly, you've got the Brighton Road southbound, partially blocked. You've got long delays following a broken down bus. This is at Purley Cross. You've got congestion to Purley Oaks, then queues back towards Causden, back towards Croydon, and then over half a mile on Foxy Lane, and also on the Godston Road as well, going back towards Kenley. Hope you're taking notes on that one. And then Hammersmith, you've got queues around Fulham Palace Road, both directions is closed. This is all due to accident investigation work between Lily Road and Hammersmith Broadway. You've got congestion to Lily Road and to the North End Road on diversion, and that's really been a bit of a nightmare this morning. But it looks like the bus routes must still be on diversion, but they've dropped that bit from this. Right, anyways, look, still going on. You've got the South Circular, Roehampton Lane to Chalker's Corner, on the parkway before the M4 for Junction 3, and then around Malden Rush at Leatherhead Road at Fairacre Lane. You've also got queues from Kempton Park and the Scilly Isles through towards Hampton Court. It's also busy around Hampton Court through towards Kingston Bridge and Hampton Wick to Kingston Bridge. You've got queues from both Byfleet and from Cobham towards the A3 at Paynes Hill. Then on the A3, looking slow London bound at the Hook Junction. On the M4, that's stop start 3 Hayes to 2 Itches Brentford. That's taking about 25 minutes. It's also queuing anti-clockwise before 12, which is the M3. That's taking about 20 minutes. And then clockwise before 15, which is the M4. Severe delays on the Victoria and minor delays on the central lines. 0208 288 1078 is the number here at Jackie. If you're stuck somewhere I haven't mentioned,
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1: In the news here, how an order from Richmond has been raising money for the NSPCC and a change to household bills is taking effect today. But how will it affect you this winter?
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1: What you got?
2: Beautiful day today. We've got lots of sunshine around, possible cloud. You might get the odd short, sharp shower. And we have got a high today of 21 degrees. And right now, it's a rather sunny 14 in Hayes.
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3: Typical household energy bills in Britain are rising by around £5 a month, with a previously announced 4% rise in the price cap kicking in. It's as a survey suggests nearly two-thirds of us are worried about affording gas and electricity this winter. The government's cut VAT until March. Paymaster General James Murray insists ministers are doing what they can to help.
4: We know there are unprecedented pressures from the Middle East pushing up energy bills around the world, but we're not powerless as a government. We want to act wherever we can. And so by taking VAT off electricity bills over winter, we're giving people some breathing space to help them weather what's happening.
3: Metropolitan police officers are warning there aren't enough cops to manage the impact of around 700 prisoners getting out early from today. It's the first phase of a scheme designed to ease overcrowding in England and Wales. Killers and paedophiles are exempt, but domestic abusers are not. Ministers insist offenders on licence will face the toughest ever restrictions. Rhiannon Bragg was a victim of stalking.
5: Just under a year after he'd been released, I received a call from probation to let me know that he had been found dead. And that was what made me realise how at risk I had felt even with those measures.
3: Croydon Council has approved a four-year plan aimed at reducing homelessness. More than 3,200 households are currently living in temporary accommodation. The authority wants that cut to below 2,600 by 2030. Councillors say the plan could save around £10 million while helping more families find permanent homes. US authorities have so far been unable to execute the only woman on death row in Tennessee despite two attempts. Krista Pike, who stabbed and beat a classmate in 1995, has been taken to hospital after being given the lethal injections. Journalists who witnessed what happened, like Catherine Sweeney, says they even heard her snoring.
6: She was still breathing at the end. It was very ragged. She lifted her head up and was looking around at one point. None of it was normal. I covered all the executions last year and most of the ones this year. We haven't seen anything like it.
3: Officials insist they followed the normal protocol. In other news, an author from Richmond has raised £2,650 for the NSPCC. Denise Parker, whose pen name is Mrs. P, made the donation from sales of her children's book, Jessie and Jojo. It tells the story of 8-year-old Jessie, who is frightened of the dark and creates an imaginary friend, Jojo. The 64-year-old mother of four and grandmother has been a supporter of the NSPCC's Childline service since the early 1990s. And Hounslow's baby care team has received the highest level of recognition from UNICEF. They've been handed the Baby Friendly Initiative Stage 3 Accreditation Award. It recognises the support given to parents with breast and bottle feeding while helping them to bond with their newborns. The council says the number of mothers breastfeeding in Hounslow has risen from 43% to 61% over the past 3 years. That's the latest. I'm Chloe Norman.
0: Southwest London's greatest hits. 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
2: Caffeine. Good morning. It's the Radio Jackie Workplace Foursome, and today we're playing it for the most brilliant local band. They're called the Ariston, and they've got a big headline gig tonight downstairs at the Dome. Check them out on socials. Look for the Ariston. All the information's there, and you can get tickets on the door.
1: Oh, the Ariston are brilliant.
2: They are.
1: You've introduced
2: so
1: me to them.
2: Good.
1: I'm not surprised they're headlining. Not surprised at all.
2: So good. So yeah. Really?

0: 9:17 on the sound of Southwest London. It's Radio Jackie Breakfast, and a very good morning to you. Thank you for tuning in.
1: And that was the workplace foursome today for the Ariston, which is the most amazing local band, and they've got a big headline gig on tonight downstairs at the Dome. Check them out. Just Google the Ariston or the Ariston Band, and you'll find all the information.
0: They are exceptionally good.
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0: Yes, absolutely thoroughly recommend them. Good morning, 9:17.
1: And these are the bits that are holding you up at the moment. So we've still got problems around Hammersmith. So Fulham Palace Road remains closed. Now you've got accident investigation work between Lily Road and the Hammersmith Broadway. Congestion to Lily Road to North End Road on diversion. And also you've got a number of bus routes on diversion as well. Then in Purley, you've got long delays following an earlier broken down bus. This is on Brighton Road southbound. And that is all at Purley Cross, with congestion through to towards Purley Oaks, and then queues back towards Coulston and Croydon on the A23, and then over half a mile on Foxey Lane, and then back on the A22 to Kenley as well. Then in Lyne, you've got queues following an earlier accident. Now, this is causing some congestion around the area. It's happened on Longcross Road eastbound from Fox Hills Mews through towards Stonehill Road and St Peter's Hospital. It's also queuing all around Hampton, so from Kempton Park and from the Scilly Isles. Busy also around Kingston Hospital, around Coombe Road and Coombe Lane West. And then you've got queues on the M4 London bound, 3 Hayes to 2 Witches Brentford. M25, that's slow anti-clockwise before 12, which is the M3. And then train and tube-wise, severe delays on the Victoria line. And you've got minor delays on both the Northern and on the Circle lines. 0208 288 1078 is the number here at Jackie. If you're stuck somewhere that I haven't mentioned.
2: Keeping you on the move in Southwest London. Radio Jackie.

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1: Hope you have the time of your life. 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
2: Good morning, Alistair's in pain. Are you all right, Alistair?
3: Yeah.
2: What have you done?
3: Nothing. Just made to stand up because I can't get in the other place.
1: I'm sorry about that.
3: Topical tune. Over in Fareham,
1: it's a chore, isn't
3: Hampshire,
1: it,
3: two
1: up.
3: Teenagers decided to go urban exploring. Essentially, they got stuck and needed to be rescued by the fire crews. They made it out okay, but I do love a bit of urban exploring. I love watching it on YouTube, watching where people go.
2: No, but urban, is that just going for a walk? Have we rebranded that now?
3: No, well, clearly we have. No, it's going into old buildings, and there's great stuff on YouTube going into old sky. What are they called? Shuttles? That'll be the word. Mm. Not American one, the Russian one. People have found the Russian shuttles and gone exploring there. So that's that.
2: What's the shuttle?
3: Yes. Yes, it's a spacecraft.
2: Does anyone know? Okay.
3: 10:30 quiz at 10:30. Now, Matt's come up with this quiz. He's coming in today. That's our sponsor. It's called It's Got to Be Perfect. However, Lumi's not happy about it. And Lumi's come up with her own quiz, and it's a three-way quiz. We'll see what Matt thinks when he turns up, but that's what we're planning. We'll see what he thinks, and we'll do one of them for sure.
2: Marvellous. Thank you.

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1: Good morning. Well, the advice of the day is couples should sign a pet prenup to avoid rows over cats and dogs if they split, legal experts say. So you have to decide who's going to pay the vet bills, responsibility for walks, and who gets the pet if a couple break up. That's heartbreaking, isn't it?
0: It is.
1: I know somebody, they used to share the cat between them because they'd split up.
0: Did they?
1: And they had it quite quite a nice amicable
0: sort of
1: arrangement. Well, yeah, because, I mean, they're part of your family, aren't they?

0: 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It's 20 minutes away from 10.
1: Good morning.
0: Fancy comedy tonight. Theclapcomedy.com is a pub in Hampton called the Bell Inn, and we've got a great comedy lineup there tonight. If you fancy doing something fun tonight, because comedy is a lot of fun, we've got a good lineup. Theclapcomedy.com. Come and give us a shout there.
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0: 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It's all happening at St Paul's United Reformed Church Hall, which is Croham Avenue in South Croydon. It's this coming Saturday morning, starts at 9.30 and goes on until 12.30.
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1: Yes, I've got wanted to show my appreciation for your songs. They're absolutely brilliant. You're such a talented guy for this, and we,
0: thanks,
1: the wife and I, absolutely love them. Thank you for making us laugh. And that comes from Bart and Jackie.
0: Thank you, Bart and Jackie. Maybe we can maybe we can do one for you.
1: Well, yes. We've got morning to Kevin from Sutton. He said Neil played a track this morning at 20 past eight, followed by Fleetwood Mac. I heard this about a month ago, and I don't know who the artist or the title is. It ended, "You can't make more Tuesdays. Tuesdays to me and my partner is so special, you could never understand. I would dearly love to be able to get this song to play for her. Please help." Well, that's your song, isn't it? That you wrote and we played this morning.
0: Yes, indeed. I'll email you. I'll send you a copy. It's an edited version we played on the radio because we have to keep things short in radio. But I've got a full version, which is 38 minutes long, so I'll send that to you. No, I'll get in touch. Thanks for your email.

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2: Nightmare all around Hammersmith, Fulham Palace Road. Fulham Palace Road remains closed due to accident investigation work. It's shut between Lily Road and Hammersmith Broadway. Congestion to Lily Road and the North End Road on diversion, with a number of bus routes on the diversion. And also, that's not helping things on the A4. So the queues go back on towards the M4 elevated section from Heston Services, and then they go all the way through Chiswick, through to Barons Court, Hammersmith, and on towards the North End Road. So you've got big queues there. It's taking you about 40 minutes to go from Heston through towards North End Road, and that's obviously not being helped by the closure on the Fulham Palace Road. All got back to normal now in Purley. That's following the earlier broken down bus, but that has now just cleared, you'd be pleased to know. And then you've also got an accident on the A3 London bound. Thank you, Matt. So if you're going from the Ace of Spades heading up towards Tolworth, you've got an accident there, and but you've still got the road open, but just not all of the lanes. Other bits to watch out for: M25 clockwise busy, but it is moving just before 15, which is the M4. And train and tube wise, you've got severe delays at the moment on the Victoria line. That's all due to a track fault, and minor delays on the Northern and Central lines. 0208 288 1078 is the number here at Jackie. If you're stuck somewhere that I haven't mentioned.
1: Keeping you on the move in Southwest London. 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
0: In the news here, Howard Alder from Richmond has been raising money for the NSPCC, and a change to household bills is taking effect today. But how will it affect you this winter?
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0: It's 9:56 now. Alistair coming up at 10, Eddie from 1, Mick Brown drives you home from 4.
1: There's nothing worse than seeing somebody's cross list, is there? There's a picture in the paper today of a lady standing very cross with her arms folded.
0: Oh, yeah.
1: With her smiling husband. So it's a list of all the things she has to do in a day. So laundry, kids admin, homework, cooking, cleaning, birthday presents, mortgage admin, bills admin, food shop, pets. Also holiday bookings, Christmas, school and parents evening. So that's on her list. Obviously that's not just for one day, because
0: no,
1: that would be a bit extreme,
0: wouldn't it,
1: if you're booking holidays every day. And then on a smiling husband's list, it's got bins, clean car and petrol. It just made me laugh.
0: I'm not going to make any comment because I'll get
1: myself... She looks very cross.
0: Yeah, I can imagine.
1: I think some of those needs to move a bit more onto his list.

0: Southwest London weather and the Ashley Centre Epsom. Great names like Primark, JD Sport and Gales Bakery, where shopping feels good.
1: What you got?
2: We've got quite a nice day today. We're looking at a high of 21 degrees. We've got lots of sunshine around. We will get

0: small cloud coming in later on in the afternoon. You might get the odd spot of rain around it as well. And right now, it's a rather sunny 15 degrees in Barons Court.
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2: Metropolitan police officers are warning there aren't enough cops to manage the impact of around 700 prisoners getting out early from today. It's the first phase of a scheme designed to ease overcrowding in England and Wales. Killers and paedophiles are exempt, but domestic abusers are not. Ministers insist offenders on licence will face the toughest ever restrictions. Rhiannon Bragg was a victim of stalking.
3: Just under a year after he'd been released, I received a call from probation to let me know that he had been found dead. And that was what made me realise how at risk I had felt even with those measures.
2: US authorities have so far been unable to execute the only woman on death row in Tennessee despite two attempts. Krista Pike, who stabbed and beat a classmate in 1995, has been taken to hospital after being given the lethal injections. Journalists who witnessed what happened, like Catherine Sweeney, says they even heard her snoring.
4: She was still breathing at the end. It was very ragged. She lifted her head up and was looking around at one point. None of it was normal. I covered all the executions last year and most of the ones this year. We haven't seen anything like it.
2: Officials insist they followed the normal protocol. People in Spelthorne can get free advice on how to stop their vehicles being targeted by thieves today. Police officers will be at Costco in Sunbury from now until 1 p.m. They'll be there to answer questions and give tips on keeping cars and vans safe. They'll also offer advice on protecting your home and other belongings. A vicar in Richmond has been talking about the importance of having a soup kitchen in the borough. Reverend Joe Moore is the vicar at St John and Divine and a director at Richmond Soup Kitchen. The charity is receiving around £10,000 from a recent fundraiser. Joe says because Richmond is prosperous and affluent, that often overshadows the plight of its more vulnerable residents.
5: Actually, there is a lot of hidden poverty, there is a lot of need, and there are a lot of people that are going without, and particularly throughout the winter months there are people on the street, people who have no permanent place to live. And so just to enable people to eat, have a warm meal, it says to people, you are valued, you are loved, and we see you.
2: Graduated driving licences have been introduced in Northern Ireland, a UK first. It means learners must spend at least 6 months getting experience before they can take a practical test, while newly qualified drivers have to display an R plate for 2 years. It's hoped it'll reduce deadly road crashes involving young people. And finally, a team comprising members from gyms in Battersea and Streatham have recorded the best UK result in a worldwide fitness competition. The Body Fit training event attracted over 6,000 participants from across the globe. The Battersea and Streatham teams recorded the best result among the UK gyms. The competition used live scores and team challenges to encourage people to work harder and keep exercising. That's the latest. I'm Chloe Norman.
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Morning, welcome along. Topical tune today is all about, well, explorers, urban exploring, if you like. And these two teenagers went exploring and got stuck and needed help.

old underground bunker. That's the gist of it. More on that later. 10.30 quiz at 10.30. Matt's here. Lumi's here. The quiz, we're pondering. It might be perfect, which is Matt's idea, or it could be the three-way, which is Lumi's edition.

0: by the way, hello, October. Wow. Started watching Halloween yesterday. Do you like that film?
1: Yes, I love it. Just, we have to watch it.
0: Yes.
1: Oh, are you talking to me? I thought you were on air. Oh, you are.
0: Yes.
1: Oh.
0: You see that red light
1: yeah.
0: behind you? Matt, morning, welcome
1: good
0: along.
1: Morning, Alistair. You took me by surprise.
0: Yes, a good job you weren't slandering me or doing anything else
1: yes.
0: there. 10.30 quiz at 10.30 on the way. Lumi's mooching around as well. Tell you about that in some detail because we need Chloe's input. So we do that just before...

0: 10:30 quiz at 10:30 on the way. So we had this idea. Well, Lumi had this idea and said, look, try this. What's the matter with you?
1: I can't find my headphones.
2: They're on your head.
1: I know.
0: I've got this idea. Lumi said, I want to set the quiz.
1: Lumi's a dog, by the way.
0: And all three of you have got to answer questions that I will write down and then you read them out. So the problem with this is we don't know the questions and we don't know what Lumi's written down, if indeed it makes sense or whether it's worth doing. But I think we're going to give it a go, aren't we? And if it doesn't work, we're going to abandon it midway through the quiz and go with the idea that Matt came to the studio with today. Yeah, is that all right?
1: Yeah, that's fine. I'm on Radio
0: Jackie Travel. It's not going to work, is it?
2: I like the sound of that.
0: Yeah.
2: Might as well give it a go.
0: Yeah, you never know.
2: Starting off in Hammersmith.
1: Well, let's look at the question.

0: May I continue?
1: No, I'll talk to him next. Off air, don't worry.
0: Right, starting off in Hammersmith, Fulham Palace Road is closed both ways. That's due to an accident between Lily Road and Hammersmith. Broadway delays are going back to North End Road on diversion as well. In Chiswick, there are long delays.

0: Park heading towards the Palace, and it's also busy on Hampton Wick High Street at Kingston Bridge. And we've got delays in Malden Rushett on Leatherhead Road around Fair Oak Lane. It's also busy in Hayes on the Parkway southbound just before M4 Junction 3. Elsewhere on the motorways, it's heavy on the M25 anti-clockwise before Junction 12 for the M3. And we've got the usual delays on the M4 onto the elevated section eastbound from Junction 3 for Hayes to Junction 2 for Brentford. Anything I've missed, do give me a call 0208 288 1078.
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0: So nearly time for the 10:30 quiz at 10:30. We still haven't quite decided what we're going to do. Chloe's gone AWOL. Ah, Chloe, hello. Right. Take one of the envelopes with you. And there's your envelope here.
1: Thank you.
0: Hold on to them. Don't open them. Wait a minute.
2: Ladies and gentlemen, it's the 10:30 quiz at 10:30 with the dynamic duo. That's the brains behind Pets on the Parade and star of the show, Lumi. 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
0: So, Lumi has written the questions. They're in three separate envelopes.
3: Okay.
0: The idea is we ask each other a couple of questions each or something like that.
3: Yep.
0: I'm not very good at maths. So let's open them up, see if it'll work.
3: Can we look now?
0: Yeah.
1: Oh, my goodness.
3: Well, the easy one is very, very extremely easy on mine.
1: So's mine.
3: Oh, I quite like these, though. Well, you'll be sure to get at least 1 point out of my questions.
0: Well, I'm okay with mine.
3: Yeah.
1: These are so easy.
0: Okay. Well, there we are.
1: Okay.
0: You don't know what I'm going to ask you, versa, so anything could happen.
1: Yeah, why?
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0: Can someone please keep score?
1: Yeah, I can do that.
3: We can both do it and see if we get the same at the end.
0: All right, are we ready?
3: Yeah.
2: Let's the game begin. 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

0: I will ask Matt first.
1: Okay. Okay.
0: What is a baby rabbit called?
2: Oh my goodness.
1: Do you have these in your shop?
2: We do have rabbits. But we like to keep them for house pets, indoors rather than outdoors. But they chew cables. Is it a pup?
0: Incorrect.
1: Oh, is that the easy one?
0: Yes, it was.
1: Oh,
0: Lumi, well done. Right.
1: Matt asks me.
0: Okay.
2: What is a baby cat called?
1: Oh, well, I think it's a kitten.
2: That is correct.
1: Yes, 1 point, get in. And I'll ask you then, Alistair.
0: Okay.
1: What is a baby dog called?
0: Puppy.
1: Yes.
0: Ah, lovely. So at the end of that round, you've got a point, yeah. I've got a point, Matt's got nothing.
1: Me.
0: Harvey.
2: Here's the next, I remember now.
0: Here's the next question.
2: Come here, Lumi. Evil dog.
0: What is the collective noun...
2: Who's this for?
0: For you. What is the collective noun for a group of crows?
1: Ooh.
2: Oh. You see, I've been set up. You have a little mark on your envelope, I think.
0: No.
2: Is it a rockery?
0: Incorrect.
1: Oh, nice try.
2: Rookery.
0: Who's next?
1: Matt's asking me.
0: Okay.
2: What is the world's largest living land animal?
1: Land animal. Oh, I think we've had this before. Land animal. What's really big? Maybe is it an elephant, giraffe? Giraffes are really tall.
2: Largest, not tallest.
1: Okay, largest.
2: Gosh, the phone's going mad.
1: Oh, I really want to get this right. I'm going to go for elephant.
2: You're correct.
1: Yes!
0: Jackie, hello. Whoa. Jackie, hello.
3: Hi, a group of crows is a murder of crows.
0: Well done. Thank you very much.
2: Just remembered.
0: Jackie, hello. Hello there. Okay. Right. Who's this?
1: I'm asking you, Alistair.
0: Thank you.
1: Which parrot species is renowned as one of the best talkers and mimics among pet birds?
0: Pass.
2: Okay. That's not a correct question either, because there's another bird that's a better talker than a parrot.
0: Oh.
2: And that's a minor bird.
1: Well, yes. But
0: just quiet.
1: Just
0: down.
1: For argument's sake, this question was specifically about parrots.
2: Okay, I just want to make myself look clever, because I've got my first two questions wrong.
0: Right, where?
1: You're asking Matt, Alistair.
0: Thank you. Which is the only mammal capable of true powered flight?
2: A bat.
0: Correct.
1: Yeah! Why am I saying yes? Well done, Matt.
2: Thank you. I'm asking...
1: Me.
2: Which tailist cat takes its name from an island in the Irish Sea?
1: Tailist?
2: Tailless, so it has no tails.
1: Tailless?
2: Yes, it has a lump rather than a tail.
1: Oh, I didn't know that was a thing.
2: Yes.
1: So it's named after an island?
2: Yes.
1: In where?
2: In the Irish Sea.
1: Goodness, I've no clue.
2: Do you know this, Alistair?
0: No.
2: I knew this.
1: I'll pass on that one. I've got no idea.
0: Hello, Radio Jackie.
3: Oh, yes, Andrew in Hampton. I think the tailless cat is a Manx.
2: That's correct.
0: Oh, well done. Thank you.
2: Bye. Are we doing a pencil question?
0: That's probably going to confuse things even more, but...
1: My question to you, Alistair, this is the pencil question, if we're allowed to have one.
0: Yeah, good idea.
1: What is the term for an irrational fear of cats?
2: La la la la la.
0: Just stop playing with your hair.
2: You're going to say pass, Alistair,
0: and your crochet
2: anyway.
0: Needles and everything else. Just let me think. Pass.
1: Oh, you're banned from saying pass.
0: I don't know.
2: This is turning into a catastrophe.
0: Shh.
2: Alistair, you're asking me.
0: Okie dokie. Which dog breed originally bred in Germany for herding sheep?
2: Dachshund.
0: Incorrect.
1: Oh. Spoke too soon.
2: Oh, German. Oh.
1: No. Oh. You can only answer once. You know the rules, Matt.
0: Matt has 1 point so far, I believe.
1: Yes.
2: And I can't get any.

0: more.
1: To be fair, so do you, Alistair.
2: But I've got another... I must have another question coming my way.
1: You do.
2: Good.
1: But Matt's asking me first.
2: Okay.
3: This is meant to be a hard question. Which popular reptile pet is famous for its exceptionally long lifespan, with some individuals living well over 100 years?
1: Mmm.
3: Super easy.
1: Yeah, but it's between two, and which one is it? Fifty-fifty chance, and I'm unsure, so I'm going to have to go for one of them. I'm going to say a tortoise.
3: Then you would be correct.
1: Yes! I'm in the lead! Three points!
2: I'm pleased for you, Chloe.
1: Right, Alistair.
2: Yeah.
1: This is your final question.
2: Good.
1: Which small British mammal turns white in winter as camouflage against snow in a coat known as ermine?
3: Ha-ha-ha. Not as clue.
2: Polar bear?
1: No. British mammal.
3: British mammal?
1: Polar bears?
3: Oh, yeah, yeah. Oh, look, there's one just walking down the road.
1: You should have just said pass.
2: Yeah. Right.
3: That's it.
2: Okay, so outstanding. We have this one, remarkably. Which dog breed, originally bred in Germany for herding sheep, is now one of the most widely used police and service dog breeds in the world?
1: That was an easy point.
3: Yes, I should have listened to the whole question.
2: Indeed.
1: Oh, was that it?
2: Yeah, that's all I got.
1: Matt, you got any?
3: No.
1: Oh, God, I'm so clever. I've got three outstanding. Which parrot species is renowned as one of the best talkers and mimics among pet birds? What is the term for an irrational fear of cats? And which small British mammal turns white in winter as camouflage against snow in a coat known as ermine?
2: Back to the mo.

0: 10:30 quiz at 10:30. Going to get the scores in a minute. Tony emails in saying A Murder of Crows. I think we had that one a little bit earlier. Hello, young rabbit is a kitten. German dog, are you only allowed to answer one question? So thank you and leave it at that. Small British mammal that turns white is a stoat, says Lorraine in Carl Shorten.
1: Well done, Lorraine.
0: Morning audience build is Matt and Lumi. Baby rabbits are leverets, is what Kathy is saying.
1: Oh, really?
0: Now, Nick's trying to correct us. It's a parliament.

0: of crows, not a murder.
1: Oh.
0: Is that right, or is that...
2: I think there are two options, because we've done a quiz on superstitions before.
1: Yeah. Mm.
0: Tim Davis in Feltham. Oh, here we go. The allophobia is the fear of cats.
1: That is the correct answer, yeah. I'm not sure how to pronounce it correctly, but it's aurophobia or something.
0: Nobby in Japan. African grey parrot. There's one in a local bird park which can speak both Japanese and English.
1: No way. I wonder if the bird knows the difference or if it just thinks it's one big language.
0: That's brilliant.
2: We've got a minor bird. Well, we've got two minor birds in the shop, and we've never taught Minnie the minor anything. And she says hello, gorgeous, and then she goes what afterwards. And it's just, and I'm going to the shop. She says, "I'm not for sale.
1: Oh.
2: Have you got a mask? Because we got her during lockdown."
1: That's brilliant.
0: And that
2: she sat and she laughs as well and coughs, and it's incredible. And she said, "You must come in and see Minnie."
1: It's amazing.
0: Parliament is ours, says Rebecca, sort of confirming that two answers to that question. Scottish mountain hare turns white in the winter, says Steve from Mitcham.
1: Well, it's a stoat, so that's not what I've got here. Julian Teddington said a baby rabbit is called a kit.
0: Mm-hmm.
1: Is that right?
0: That's not me. Oh, yes, it is. I'm sorry. Yes, it is right.
1: Yeah. Kevin in Felton went for German Shepherd, so well done. Andy in Hounslow got the allurophobia right. He said he knows that because two of his friends are absolutely petrified of his cats. Mm-hmm. Karen in Epsom got stoat right. And Susan in Egham said a macaw, but that's unfortunately not the correct answer. It's an African grey parrot.
0: I think we've answered all the questions.
2: We have.
0: Everyone's got theirs ticked off.
1: Yep, indeed.
0: Scores on the way in just a moment.
1: And pencil question.
0: Okay, what the winner of the pencil question?
1: Yes. Fine.
0: All right, we'll do all that in just a sec.
1: Well done, Louis. That was a brilliant quiz.
3: The 10:30 quiz at 10:30. Alistair and Chloe, the audience builders on the sound of Southwest London.
2: What did
3: Radio
2: you say?
3: Jackie.
4: Southwest London info on Jackie.
2: Right, the Rotary Club of Epsom, and you'll have a musical bingo night. 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It's at Ruxey Church, Yule, Saturday night, and there's a number here, 077-21-867-035.
1: And St Albans Church are hosting an autumn fair. There's going to be stalls, books, gifts, homemade cakes as well, happening at St Albans Church, Gander Green Lane in Cheam, opposite Sutton United's football ground, October the 10th from 10:30 until 1.
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0: Marvellous. So the scores are in.
1: They are in indeed. Am I reading them out?
0: Yes.
1: Well, according to my scoreboard, listeners got 6 points, Chloe got 3 points, Alistair got 1 point, and Matt got 1 point.
2: That only makes 11.
1: I imagine the listener got the extra point there. So listener got 7 points, Chloe got 3, Matt got 1, Alistair got 1.
0: Who won the pencil?
1: Well, if I remember correctly, I think you said off the WhatsApp, Tim in Feltham, who got the cat phobia question right. So you won a pencil.
2: Well done.
0: Cheers, Tim. Drop us your

0: news on the way then at 11. Find out what a former Brentford player has denied. And a change to household bills is taking effect today, but how will it affect you this winter?
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1: Gorgeous day today. It's just full on sunshine all day long. 21 will be your high. Tomorrow's going to be sunny as well. Right now in Hampton, it's 16 degrees.
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2: Ministers have confirmed the UK's looking at flight safety after a captain was allegedly stabbed by his co-pilot on a Fly Dubai service. The flight from Dubai to Tel Aviv plunged 14,000 feet before passengers took control and pulled it out of its dive. Two off-duty pilots then made an emergency landing in Saudi Arabia, where the suspect was detained. Al-Mogatali was on board.
3: Crew members were rushing to the front of the plane when they put this, there was kind of attack. The most important thing is that we managed to back home safely because of a very, very brave man.
2: England international Ivan Toney's denied assaulting a man at a nightclub in central London. The 30-year-old former Brentford star pleaded not guilty to attacking Saba da Silva on Wardour Street last December. The footballer's spokesperson says he looks forward to being given the opportunity to clear his name in court. People in Spelthorne can get free advice on how to stop their vehicles being targeted by thieves today. Police officers will be at Costco in Sunbury from now until 1 p.m. They'll be there to answer questions and give tips on keeping cars and vans safe. They'll also offer advice on protecting your home and other belongings. A vicar in Richmond has been talking about the importance of having a soup kitchen in the borough. Reverend Joe Moore is the vicar at St John and Divine and a director at Richmond Soup Kitchen. The charity is receiving around £10,000 from a recent fundraiser. Joe says because Richmond is prosperous and affluent, that often overshadows the plight of its more vulnerable residents.
4: Actually, there is a lot of hidden poverty, there is a lot of need, and there are a lot of people that are going without, and particularly throughout the winter months there are people on the streets, people who have no permanent place to live. And so just to enable people to eat, have a warm meal, it says to people, you are valued, you are loved. And we see you.
2: In sport, Somerset's Craig Overton says it feels phenomenal to have won one of the top prizes at the Professional Cricketers Association Awards.
5: When you're voted by your fellow players, it's pretty special and something that you sort of don't really think about until sort of the end of the year. So yeah, it's a great honour to be voted and something that will live long in the memory of my career.
2: The all-rounder secured the Men's Player of the Year trophy, while Somerset's Sophie Lough became the first Women's Player of the Year. England pace bowler Sonny Baker picked up the Men's Young Player Award. And finally, a team comprising members from gyms in Battersea and Streatham have recorded the best UK result in a worldwide fitness competition. The Body Fit training event attracted over 6,000 participants from across the globe. The Battersea and Streatham teams recorded the best result among the UK gyms. The competition used live scores and team challenges to encourage people to work harder and keep exercising. That's the latest. I'm Chloe Norman.
0: It's the sound of South West London with Pets on the Parade. Take a break and they'll look after your small furry pet or bird. Book temporary boarding at Pets on the Parade, your road, Tolworth.
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Thursday the 1st of October, and a gorgeous day at that. Eddie Castle here just after one. He's got a night out for you and a friend to go to New Wimbledon Theatre. Sunday the 11th of October, Fast Love, a tribute to George Michael. So you're only going to be there for one night only. There'll be drinks in the interval as well. 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You can find out more at atgtickets.com. Eddie here at 1.

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1: Okay, Paul sent this one in. Thank you, Paul. It's a story. Well, let me just read it. Over in Farnham, Hampshire, two teenagers decided to go urban exploring at Fort Farnham, one of the old Palmerston forts built back in Victorian times to defend against a feared French invasion that never actually came. So they went exploring. This happened on Sunday evening. The pair made their way into the fort and found themselves down in an old underground bunker about 15 feet below ground. Trouble is, they couldn't find their way back out. Fire crews got the call, had to use ropes and a ladder to climb down and bring both the teenagers safely back to the ground level. So everyone's fine, but I don't know if you watch this sort of stuff on YouTube,

called again? Explorers? I've lost the name of it now. Urban Exploring. I just find it really interesting. It's like going back to the past, really, like a time capsule. So they explore all sorts of stuff. Derelict buildings, essentially. Things that have been caught in a different world, different time. And when I cycle back home every day to Hampton Court, there's a house in Thames Ditton that has been abandoned for many, many, many years. They're just starting to do some work on it. And every time I cycle by, I just wonder what it would be like inside, whether there's old newspapers there, mementos, things that timestamp when, for whatever reason, it was abandoned. Anyhow, our story today is about these guys who got trapped in the fort. Everyone's fine. Looking for your story, please, your song suggestion, rather, on 0208 288 1078 or drop me an email, studio@radiojackie.com.

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1: Starting off on Hampton Wick High Street, it's slow moving at Kingston Bridge. We've also got delays on Richmond Road around the Kingston one-way system. It's very slow moving in Twickenham on Chertsey Road from Apex Corner to Twickenham Bridge. Elsewhere in Wandsworth, it's heavy on West Hill. That's between Tibbetts Corner and Upper Richmond Road. And it's queuing in Fulham on Wandsworth Bridge Road just before New Kings Road. In Hammersmith, it's slow moving on the A4 eastbound. That's from Hammersmith Flyover to Warwick Road in Earls Court. Onto the motorways, it's heavy on the M20. 25 clockwise just before junction 15 for the M4, and anti-clockwise it's slow moving just before junction 12 for the M3. Travel time is around half an hour there at the moment. Nothing to report on the trains or tubes. Anything I've missed, do give me a call. The number is 0208 288 1078.
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1: Story today then is about a teenagers actually who went urban exploring at Fort Farnham, got themselves into a bit of difficulty really, and stuck. They were about 15 feet below ground, but they all got out safely thanks to the fire crews who got a call and used ropes and ladders to rescue them. Time capsules, basically, is what's in my head at the moment. I'll tell you what I did once. I don't know if you've ever done this. I used to live in Hampton Hill, Cranmer Road, for, between 0 and 8 years old, something like that. And I found a photo of myself standing outside the house, blonde hair, must have been 8, something like that. And I looked at it, I thought, I'd love to go back to the house where I grew up. And so what I did is I took a copy of that photo and left it at the front door of where I used to live with a note saying, if it's possible, I used to live here, can I have a look round? Never replied, but I'm curious to know what it would be like inside. I don't know if I've ever done anything like that. Now, John in Epsom, meanwhile, says, hi, Lester and Clay, today's topic to you now about Rescue Me, Fontella Bass. Uh-huh. Let's move the old thingy down a bit. Hang on a minute. Leslie, what are you saying? Going underground, the jam, Leslie in Kingston. Paul, meanwhile, the adventurers, broken land or down, status quo. Jason says Colonel Abrahams and trapped. Roger, Stereophonics, lost without you. Chummy, band on the run. Wings, there's a lyric in there that is references getting stuck. Rome, B-52's Henry, Steve, status quo, down. Dick Van Dyke, Step in Time. I had a quick listen to that, Steve. It's an 8-minute track. Tempting, but no. John, Bananarama, Help, Elvis, Stuck on You, Way Down as well. And then Time is on My Side by the Rolling Stones, All Going Underground by the Jam, says Paul. And then one more here. Let me just do this one. Okay, there's another one here. Let me just read this one and it's coming. How about We're All Going on a Summer Holiday, Cliff Richard? What? What's this? Sometimes I don't get the connection. Maybe I must be being silly. No, I don't get that one. But thank you anyhow. And then finally, this one is sent in. Can't see the name at the moment, but it's a great choice. And somebody else picked it as well. So here it is. Yeah, we're trapped.

With Tracy over the years here at Radio Jackie. Phil Zoe, I know you very, very well, working over there in Feltham. She used to live in Hampton Hill as well, from a baby till she was 6 years old, opposite the old people's home near the Roebuck, which rings a vague bell. In terms of going back to the place you lived and knocking on the door so you can have a look round, that's exactly what Norman did. He took his birth certificate, I guess, to prove that he was genuine or whatever. Anyhow, he managed to have a little explore, and the person who was the current occupier, owner, said straight away as soon as he walked in, "These floorboards, were they here when you were here?" And the answer was yes. Nice memory. Must have been fun to look around.

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0: Midday news on the way here at Jackie for this Thursday, the 1st of October. Hundreds of prisoners are being released early today, but there are concerns over what happens next. And we'll also find out what a former Brentford player has denied doing.
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0: Northwest London weather with the Ashley Centre Epsom. Great names like Marks & Spencer, Oliver Bonus and Boots. Where shopping feels good.
1: Sunshine all afternoon in Southwest London. Tomorrow Friday's going to be sunny as well. Right now in Kingston, it is 17 degrees.
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2: Thank you, Andy Burnham. It's the message from one prisoner who's among hundreds due to be released partway through their sentences today. Ministers insist their licence conditions will be the toughest ever. The scheme's designed to free up cell space in England and Wales. There are some exemptions. Police worry about the strain on resources. Farah Naz's niece, Zara Alina, was killed by an ex-convict.
3: When you go back to your relationship and you don't have 3 meals a day or you don't have work, risk will escalate. In our case, there wasn't even a home for the killer to go to. So how was he going to be adequately supervised?
2: A government minister says they'll be looking at flight safety after an alleged stabbing on board a Fly Dubai flight. A pilot's accused of attacking the captain, causing the Tel Aviv-bound plane to plummet 14,000 feet. Donald Trump's praised an Israeli plumber who intervened to pull the nose up, having watched an air crash TV show. Israel's released footage of Yaniv Hoyun meeting their prime minister.
4: I ran towards the cockpit.

0: minutes, and there was a very sharp nosedive which sent me flying. The pilots were in their seats. One had slumped down, the other was slumped over the controls. I started pulling the controls back and the plane started to level out a bit.
1: England international Ivan Toney's denied assaulting a man at a nightclub in central London. The 30-year-old former Brentford star pleaded not guilty to attacking Saba da Silva on Wardour Street last December. The footballer's spokesperson says he looks forward to being given the opportunity to clear his name in court. People in Spelthorne can get free advice on how to stop their vehicles being targeted by thieves today. Police officers will be at Costco in Sunbury from now until 1pm. They'll be there to answer questions and give tips on keeping cars and vans safe. They'll also offer advice on protecting your home and other belongings. A vicar in Richmond has been talking about the importance of having a soup kitchen in the borough. Reverend Joe Moore is the vicar at St John and Divine and a director at Richmond Soup Kitchen. The charity is receiving around £10,000 from a recent fundraiser. Joe says because Richmond is prosperous and affluent, that often overshadows the plight of its more vulnerable residents.
2: Actually, there is a lot of hidden poverty, there is a lot of need, and there are a lot of people that are going without, and particularly throughout the winter months there are people on the street, people who have no permanent place to live. And so just to enable people to eat, have a warm meal, it says to people, you are valued, you are loved, and we see you.
1: And finally, a team comprising members from gyms in Battersea and Streatham have recorded the best UK result in a worldwide fitness competition. The Body Fit training event attracted over 6,000 participants from across the globe. The Battersea and Streatham teams recorded the best result among the UK gyms. The competition used live scores and team challenges to encourage people to work harder and keep exercising. That's the latest. I'm Chloe Norman.
3: It's the sound of Southwest London with Pets on the Parade at 368 Yule Road, Tolworth. From fish, reptiles and rodents to birds, cats and dogs, there's everything for pets. 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

quick hi to Kate Withers, another one wandering back to where she was born, visiting her house. Again, Hampton Hill, very popular. Pointer Sisters playing now as we go into Thursday afternoon here at Radio Jackie.

0: So what we have here on the vinyl B-side bit of the show is a double A-side. So the double A, you will know. This is the A. I got a bad these. Ha! Soon as you hear the voice. Oh, no, it really is a good track, this, isn't it? Tell me now, baby, is it good to you? Oh, boy. I think even Lucy might want to speak to me today about this.
1: I'd rather you play this one than whatever's on the B-side.
0: I know, it's good, isn't it? Oh, yeah, yeah, yeah, yeah, yeah. I might do that. Radio
1: Jackie Travel. That is one of my favourites. Okay, so starting off with Richmond Road in Kingston, it's queuing around the Kingston one-way system, particularly as you're heading past Tiffin Boys. Chertsey Road in Twickenham is very slow from Hampton Road West to Apex Corner to Twickenham Bridge, and West Hill in Wandsworth is also very slow entering the one-way system. Nothing to report on the motorways, trains or tube, but if you're in Westminster, Millbank is closed in both directions. This is because today is the annual Lord Chancellor's Breakfast, marking the start of the legal year. Anything I've missed, call me at Jackie 0208 288 1078.
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time for the vinyl then. It wasn't really a big surprise today. I didn't really realise, because I do like to play this game along with you. So when I stick it on, I'm hearing it for the first time as well. Should have recognised it by the title. So Double A, On the Other Side, Born in the USA. Played a little bit of what was on the other side, A side. Lucy says she wants to hear it. So that's basically the end of the argument. It's an interesting 7-inch single I'm looking at. It says there's 100 pairs of Springsteen tickets to be won. See inside for details. And there's nothing in there. Press play. Off we go. We know this. We love it.

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1: 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The games take place on October the 21st. You need to email isabella.parola@gll.org.
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0: So, Eddie Castle on the way after one. He's got a night out for two. So you and a friend can go to New Wimbledon Theatre. It's on Sunday, the 11th of October. What will you be seeing? Fast Love, a tribute to George Michael. One night only, you get drinks in the interval to beat the bar queue as well. All the hits from Wham right through to Careless Whisper, Freedom and many more. ATGtickets.com if you want to find out more. In the news at one, we'll hear from one prisoner released from his sentence early under new government reforms which started today. And we'll also find out why police have been confiscating bikes on Putney Bridge.
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0: Southwest London weather with the Ashley Centre Epsom. 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
1: Loads of sunshine this afternoon. Tomorrow it's going to be sunny as well. Highs tomorrow 21 degrees. 2nd of October tomorrow. Just remember that. Lovely weather. Right now in Croydon, it's 19.
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2: Hundreds of prisoners across England and Wales are being released early from today in an effort to free up space in the prison system. Around 700 offenders are being let out early, only serving at least a third of their sentence. Ministers insist those on licence will face the toughest ever restrictions. One prisoner says he's happy just to be released a bit earlier.
3: How are you going to celebrate freedom?
4: Have a beer and get a fry up.
3: Have you got somewhere to live?
4: I'll have to go probation first. Hopefully they'll arrange somewhere.
3: How are you feeling about the prospect of like reoffending? Do you feel like we're a bit rehabilitated?
4: I don't plan on reoffending.
2: A government minister says they'll be looking at flight safety after an alleged stabbing on board a Fly Dubai flight. A pilot's accused of attacking the captain, causing the Tel Aviv-bound plane to plummet 14,000 feet. Donald Trump has praised an Israeli plumber who intervened to pull the nose up, having watched an air crash TV show. Israel has released footage of the Yaniv Hayun meeting with their prime minister.
5: I ran towards the cockpit and there was a very sharp nosedive which sent me flying. The pilots were in their seats, one had slumped down, the other was slumped over the controls. I started pulling the controls back and the plane started to level out a bit.
2: The UK's issued 31 new sanctions on Russia. The Foreign Office says they'll target the Kremlin's war chest as well as people accused of torturing Ukrainian civilians and propagandists. England international Ivan Toney's denied assaulting a man at a nightclub in central London. The 30-year-old former Brentford star pleaded not guilty to attacking Saber da Silva on Wardour Street in December. The footballer's spokesperson says he looks forward to being given the opportunity to clear his name in court. Meanwhile, police are asking for help in identifying a man after a serious assault in Ashford. The incident happened on Tuesday.

0: Tuesday afternoon. Officers want to speak to a man pictured in connection with the attack. You can view the image on radiojackie.com/news. And Met police officers have undertaken an operation on Putney High Street targeting illegal and modified e-bikes. Officers say it's as part of ongoing efforts to tackle antisocial and dangerous riding concerns raised by residents. Nick Austin is Wandsworth's Cabinet Member for Transport. He's also taken part in the operation and explains how the authority is going one step further in the fight against this type of antisocial behaviour.
1: We can all agree that using an e-bike is a popular way to travel around the city. But, on the other hand, some are modified in ways that are unsafe and illegal. We will be introducing a fair use charter, which aims to make sure all e-bikes and scooters are being correctly stored in bike hangers or in ways which do not cause obstruction or hazards.
0: That's the latest. I'm Lucy Mayer.
2: Richmond, Chertsey and Epsom. This is the

Online on your smart speaker, Radio Jackie at 107.8 Southwest London and North Surrey. Hello, my name is Eddie Castle. It's your afternoon delight. I am here until 4 o'clock.

What do you think of this? It was released back in August when it was summer. Billy Lockett, Sweet Tooth. Sound of Southwest London Radio, Jackie, on the way. Get ready. How would you like to go to see Fast Love, tribute to George Michael, New Wimbledon Theatre, Sunday, 11th of October. Radio Jackie's time on the way in about 20 minutes.

Wow, tune that I've not heard in a very long time. Black Wonderful Life. This is brilliant. Hopefully you're enjoying it. I am. Sound of Southwest London's Radio Jackie. Would you like Train right now? Play that song. Oh, go on then, Eddie.

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2: Afternoon. Okay, so starting with Feltham and Feltham Brookway is blocked in both directions because of an accident near to Elmwood Avenue. Chertsey Road in Twickenham is queuing at Apex Corner and the Parkway in Hayes is busy as usual heading towards the M4 Junction 3. West Hill in Wandsworth has the usual queues heading into the one-way system, and then you've also got delays on Wandsworth Bridge Road in Fulham near New Kings Road. Good news, motorways, trains, tubes and trams all looking okay. Anything I've missed, call me at Jackie 0208 288 1078.
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Radio Jackie, classic Beatles, Hard Day's Night, and right now, George Michael, Freedom 90, to get us in the mood for the Time Warp. Night out for two, New Wimbledon Theatre, Sunday, 11th of October, Fast Love, a tribute to George Michael. Could be you.

0: celebrating one of the greatest musicians the world has ever seen. Fast Love, tribute to George Michael, New Wimbledon Theatre. Sunday, 11th of October, night out for two. Yes, please, Eddie, I would like to go.
1: Radio Jackie, the time warp. What is the mystery year?
0: So, for your chance to grab a night out for two, to go and see Fast Love, we've got two tunes on the way. Golden Earring, Radar Love, The Sweet Ballroom Blitz. Let's have a couple of clues. First, the UK officially joined the European Economic Community, the Common Market, on January the 1st in our particular year. And the oil crisis and three-day week triggered by OPEC oil embargo and the Yom Kippur War. A severe energy crisis led to a 50-mile-an-hour speed limit, emergency power regulations, and a three-day working week. Wow, history repeating itself. Isn't that what the government is proposing for us now? 0208 288 1078.

0: Golden Earring, Radar Love, The Sweet on the Way, Ballroom Blitz, 0208-288-1078. What do you reckon the time warp year is? Do you have another clue? This was the year, Royal Wedding. Princess Anne married Captain Mark Phillips at Westminster Abbey on November the 14th.
1: The Time Warp on Jackie.
0: 0208-288-1078.

0: This is what we like to do around about this time. Two tunes, one particular year. Golden Earring, Radar Love, The Sweet, Boring Blitz.
1: 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What is the mystery year?
0: Fast Love, a tribute to George Michael. Up for grabs, night out for two at the new Wimbledon Theatre. Hopefully, Stephen Cole Shorten knows the Time Warp year and you'll be going to see Fast Love, tributes to George Michael. How are you today, Steve?
2: I'm fine, thank you, Eddie.
0: Good, lovely. So what is the year?
2: It's 1973.
0: It is 1973. Who are you going to take with you?
2: I'm going to take my fiancée, Lorraine.
0: Lovely. So you and Lorraine have a fantastic night. Tribute to George Michael, Fast Love, celebrating one of the greatest musicians the world has ever seen. Brilliant. Nice one. Cheers, Steve.
2: Lovely. Thank you very much, Eddie.
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0: Tomorrow, Friday, 2nd of October. Great day, Friday, 2nd of October. Will be the last chance to win.
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0: Thursday, 1st of October, Pinch Punch, first day of the month and all that. Pinching a kick for being so quick. Did you used to say that when you were young? I did. I used to say that to my brothers, my other brothers. Didn't go down too well.
1: Don't beat me up.
0: Horrible brothers. In the news, we'll hear from one prisoner released from his sentence early under the new government reform starting today and find out why police have been confiscating bikes on Putney Bridge.
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1: Picture an elephant in a tuxedo. 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

Loving this weather we're having at the moment. It's just gorgeous, isn't it? For the 1st of October. Don't know whether you've read in social, well, on the social media. Apparently, we are going to have another little mini heat wave, and then it's going to plummet to about -1 end of October. I'm at the stage. Let's see if it happens.

0: South West London weather with the Ashley Centre Epsom. Great names like Waitrose, Rituals and Next. Where shopping feels good.
1: Plenty of afternoon sunshine, clear tonight, mist and fog patches, early hours of tomorrow morning in some places. Sunny intervals from mid-morning onwards. Currently in Chobham, we're looking at 18 degrees.
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2: Hundreds of prisoners across England and Wales are being released early from today in an effort to free up space in the prison system. Around 700 offenders are being let out early, only serving at least a third of their sentence. Ministers insist those on licence will face the toughest ever restrictions. One prisoner says he's happy just to be released a bit earlier.
3: How are you going to celebrate freedom?
4: Have a beer and get a fry up.
3: Have you got somewhere to live?
4: I'll have to go probation first. Hopefully they'll arrange somewhere.
3: How are you feeling about the prospect of like reoffending? Do you feel like a bit rehabilitated?
4: I don't plan on reoffending.
2: A government minister says they'll be looking at flight safety after an alleged stabbing on board a Fly Dubai flight. A pilot's accused of attacking the captain, causing the Tel Aviv-bound plane to plummet 14,000 feet. Donald Trump has praised an Israeli plumber who intervened to pull the nose up, having watched an air crash TV show. Israel has released footage of the Yaniv Hayun meeting with their prime minister.
5: I ran towards the cockpit and there was a very sharp nosedive which sent me flying. The pilots were in their seats, one had slumped down, the other was slumped over the controls. I started pulling the controls back and the plane started to level out a bit.
2: The UK's issued 31 new sanctions on Russia. The Foreign Office says they'll target the Kremlin's war chest, as well as people accused of torturing Ukrainian civilians and propagandists. England international Ivan Toney's denied assaulting a man at a nightclub in central London. The 30-year-old former Brentford star pleaded not guilty to attacking Sabre de Silva on Wardour Street in December. The footballer's spokesperson says he looks forward to being given the opportunity to clear his name in court. Meanwhile, police are asking for help in identifying a man after a serious assault in Ashford. The incident happened on Tuesday afternoon. Officers want to speak to a man pictured in connection with the attack. You can view the image on radiojackie.com/news. And Met police officers have undertaken an operation on Putney High Street targeting illegal and modified e-bikes. Officers say it's as part of ongoing efforts to tackle antisocial and dangerous riding concerns raised by residents. Nick Austin is Wandsworth's Cabinet Member for Transport. He's also taken part in the operation and explains how the authority is going one step further in the fight against this type of antisocial behaviour.
6: We can all agree that using an e-bike is a popular way to

0: travel around the city. But, on the other hand, some are modified in ways that are unsafe and illegal. We will be introducing a fair use charter, which aims to make sure all e-bikes and scooters are being correctly stored in bike hangers or in ways which do not cause obstruction or hazards.
1: That's the latest. I'm Lucy Mayer.
2: Kingston, Cobham and Wallington. This is The Sun.

107.8 Radio Jackie, Thursday afternoon, 1st of October 2026. In the last hour, well done, Stephen Cole Shorten. Identified the time, what year is 1973. Him and his fiancée, I think it's Lorraine, going off to see Fast Love tribute to George Michael at the New Wimbledon Theatre. Your last chance to win will be tomorrow afternoon on Radio Jackie's time, what, at 1:30.

From Feltham to Chiswick, Putney to Teddington, Hampton Court to Ellesfield. 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Wherever you are, whatever you're doing, thank you so much for choosing us. Do you know what? Your ears are thanking you right now. Because we play brilliant music like this. Classic Queen.

0: on the way, we will play our little afternoon anthem. 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
2: There's delays around Felton Brook Way in Feltham after an earlier accident near to Poplar Way. West Hill in Wandsworth is queuing at the South Circular Junction, and also it's very busy on Wandsworth Bridge Road in Fulham just before New King's Road. The Parkway in Hayes has the usual delays heading southbound to the M4 Junction 3, but the rest of the motorways, the trains and the tubes are all looking okay at the moment. Anything I've missed, call me at Jackie 0208 288 1078.
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5: Yes.
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0: Nigel Heston, wow, Eddie, this takes me back. 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
0: A couple of things happening Saturday. First of all, Saturday afternoon at Esher Sixth Form College in Thames Ditton from 1:30. 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

0: Lucy Mayer's got the news out at 3 o'clock in about 15 minutes on Radio Jackie. We'll hear from one prisoner released from his sentence early under the new government reforms starting today. And find out why police have been confiscating bikes on Putney Bridge.
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Afternoon to Izzy, who's just messaged in saying, Eddie, you've cheered up our office by playing Tony Christie, singing our little hearts out. Dave and Howie and Ellie and Delilah and myself and Riley. So that's what it's all about, isn't it? We are the soundtrack to your workday. 107.8 Radio Jackie.

0: More of your favourite afternoon delight tunes on the way, plus your afternoon pick-me-up, which we'll do in about 20 minutes.
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0: I was about to say plenty of sunshine this afternoon. However, looking across Tolworth at the moment, cloudy. Going to be clear tonight, mist and fog patches early hours of tomorrow morning, and then sunny intervals from mid-morning onwards tomorrow. Currently in Twickenham, we're looking at 20 degrees.
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2: Hundreds of prisoners across England and Wales are being released early from today in an effort to free up space in the prison system. Around 700 offenders are being let out early, only serving at least a third of their sentence. Ministers insist those on licence will face the toughest ever restrictions. One prisoner says he's happy just to be released a bit earlier.
3: How are you going to celebrate freedom?
4: Have a beer and get a fry up.
3: Have you got somewhere to live?
4: I'll have to go probation first. Hopefully they'll arrange somewhere.
3: How are you feeling about the prospect of like reoffending? Do you feel like we're a bit rehabilitated?
4: I don't plan on reoffending.
2: A government minister says they'll be looking at flight safety after an alleged stabbing on board a Fly Dubai flight. A pilot's accused of attacking the captain, causing the Tel Aviv-bound plane to plummet 14,000 feet. Donald Trump has praised an Israeli plumber who intervened to pull the nose up, having watched an air crash TV show. Israel has released footage of the Yaniv Hayun meeting with their prime minister.
5: I ran towards the cockpit and there was a very sharp nosedive which sent me flying. The pilots were in their seats, one had slumped down, the other was slumped over the controls. I started pulling the controls back and the plane started to level out a bit.
2: The UK's issued 31 new sanctions on Russia. The Foreign Office says they'll target the Kremlin's war chest, as well as people accused of torturing Ukrainian civilians and propagandists. England international Ivan Toney's denied assaulting a man at a nightclub in central London. The 30-year-old former Brentford star pleaded not guilty to attacking Saber de Silva on Wardour Street in December. The footballer's spokesperson says he looks forward to being given the opportunity to clear his name in court. Meanwhile, police are asking for help in identifying a man after a serious assault in Ashford. The incident happened on Tuesday afternoon. Officers want to speak to a man pictured in connection with the attack. You can view the image on radiojackie.com/news. And tributes are continuing to pour in for Dame Esther Ranson, who's died at the age of 86. The broadcaster and journalist announced in 2023 that she had lung cancer and became a leading advocate for assisted dying in the UK. Today, Adrian Mills is chairman of the Wimbledon Village Business Association, but he was best known for appearing on the BBC's That's Life consumer affairs programme with Esther for 7 years until 1994.
6: I owe my television career, because that's where I went from being an actor to a presenter. I learned everything I know about presenting from her, and the jokes and the humour and the laughter that we shared together over so many years just brings back great memories. And although I've been really emotional this last couple of days, I'm now thinking of the happy memories and the things that we shared together.
2: That's the latest. I'm Lucy Mayer.
1: Carshalton, Walton and Teddington. This is The Sound.

0: Certain songs that I play on Radio Jackie, and I get a lot of love on the socials when I play them. This is one of them. 1980 tune, classic. Proper Thursday throwback, Change Lovers Holiday. Shall we then? Are you ready for an afternoon pick-me-up? Second song is going to be Boney M. Got to go home. First song goes something like this. Dirty old river. Must you keep rolling, flowing into the night? 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Taxi light shines so bright. Any idea? Shall I repeat it again for you? Okay. Dirty old river. Must you keep rolling, flowing into the night? Sorry. Not flowers, flowing into the night. People so busy, make me feel dizzy. Taxi light shines so bright. 0208 288 1078. 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
2: There's delays around Feltham Brook Way in Feltham after an earlier accident near to Poplar Way. West Hill in Wandsworth is queuing at the South Circular Junction, and also it's very busy on Wandsworth Bridge Road in Fulham just before New Kings Road. The parkway in Hayes has the usual delays heading southbound to the M4 Junction 3, but the rest of the motorways, the trains and the tubes are all looking okay at the moment. Anything I've missed, call me at Jackie 0208 288 1078.
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Boney M, second song, Got to Go Home. First song in the afternoon, Pick Me Up lyric, Dirty Old River. Must You Keep Rolling, Flowing Into the Night, People So Busy, Make Me Feel Dizzy, Taxi Lights Shine So Bright. What up to Rob in Sutton Pearl, in Walton-on-Thames, Stacey Hampton, Margot and Nicholas in Teddington. Kinks, Waterloo Sunset, enjoy your afternoon, Pick Me Up.

I hope that's picked you up. There you go, afternoon pick me up for today, Thursday, 1st of October. Boney M, Gotta Go Home, The Kinks before that Waterloo Sunset. 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

0: Oh, Uncle Paul. Now, I know that Uncle Paul is a Fulham fan. However, he's getting a Chelsea kit for little Leo for his 9th birthday. Well done, little Leo. See, he's got a taste, Paul. Enjoy your shopping, my good friend. Wish little Leo a happy 9th birthday from me. It's Radio Jackie.
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0: A couple of things happening. First of all, on October 10th, you've got St Albans Church Autumn Fair at St Albans Church, Gander Green Lane in Cheam. That's from 10:30 in the morning till 1 in the afternoon. And the Epsom Mental Health Week. 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

0: Jackie driving a bit brown on the way just after 4 o'clock. Before that, Lucy's got the news on Radio Jackie. Details of a manhunt spanning Leatherhead and Croydon. And we'll hear a very special tribute to Dame Esther Ransom.
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Lee, this is Full Well Changing Man. On the way, The Who, Daryl Horn, John Oates. Jackie Drive on the way, Mick Brown, Jeff Rogers will be here, 7 o'clock, David Griffiths from 10. That's your lineup on Radio Jackie for today, Thursday, 1st of October.

My name's Eddie Castle, back tomorrow afternoon at 1 o'clock. Don't forget, last chance, 1:30, Radio Jackie's Time Warp, night out for two at New Wimbledon Theatre, Sunday, 11th of October. Want to send you to go and see Fast Love, a tribute to George Michael. 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

0: Southwest London weather and the Ashley Centre Epsom. Great names like Primark, JD Sport and Gales Bakery, where shopping feels good.
1: Sunny intervals, clear tonight, mist and fog patches forming early hours tomorrow morning. It got sunny intervals from mid-morning onwards tomorrow. Currently in Wallington, it's 20 degrees.
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2: Hundreds of prisoners across England and Wales are being released early from today in an effort to free up space in the prison system. Around 700 offenders are being let out early, only serving at least a third of their sentence. Ministers insist those on licence will face the toughest ever restrictions. One prisoner says he's happy just to be released a bit earlier.
3: How are you going to celebrate freedom?
4: Have a beer and get a fry up.
3: Have you got somewhere to live?
4: I'll have to go probation first. Hopefully they'll arrange somewhere.
3: How are you feeling about the prospect of like reoffending? Do you feel like we're a bit rehabilitated?
4: I don't plan on reoffending.
2: A government minister says they'll be looking at flight safety after an alleged stabbing on board a Fly Dubai flight. A pilot's accused of attacking the captain, causing the Tel Aviv-bound plane to plummet 14,000 feet. Donald Trump has praised an Israeli plumber who intervened to pull the nose up, having watched an air crash TV show. Israel has released footage of the Yaniv Hayun meeting with their prime minister.
5: I ran towards the cockpit and there was a very sharp nosedive, which sent me flying. The pilots were in their seats. One had slumped down, the other was slumped over the controls. I started pulling the controls back and the plane started to level out a bit.
2: The UK's issued 31 new sanctions on Russia. The Foreign Office says they'll target the Kremlin's war chest, as well as people accused of torturing Ukrainian civilians and propagandists. England international Ivan Toney's denied assaulting a man at a nightclub in central London. The 30-year-old former Brentford star pleaded not guilty to attacking Saber de Silva on Wardour Street in December. The footballer's spokesperson says he looks forward to being given the opportunity to clear his name in court. Meanwhile, police are asking for help in identifying a man after a serious assault in Ashford. The incident happened on Tuesday afternoon. Officers want to speak to a man pictured in connection with the attack. You can view the image on radiojackie.com/news. And tributes are continuing to pour in for Dame Esther Ranson, who's died at the age of 86. The broadcaster and journalist announced in 2023 that she had lung cancer and became a leading advocate for assisted dying in the UK. Today, Adrian Mills is chairman of the Wimbledon Village Business Association, but he was best known for appearing on the BBC's That's Life consumer affairs programme with Esther for 7 years until 1994.
6: I owe my television career, because that's where I went from being an actor to a presenter. I learned everything I know about presenting from her, and the jokes and the humour and the laughter that we shared together over so many years just brings back great memories. And although I've been really emotional this last couple of days, I'm now thinking of the happy memories and the things that we shared together.
2: That's the latest. I'm Lucy Mayer.
0: Croydon, Leatherhead and Ashford. This is the sound of Southwest London.

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0: First drive of October, or should we call it Rocktober? Rob, what's happening?
2: Oh, my goodness, yes. Slowness between Thames City, Scilly Isles and Hampton Court Bridge, and then that crawl continues if you're going towards Kingston Town Centre. Now, Kingston Town Centre itself, that is heavy on Richmond Road around Kingsgate Road. That's the Kingston one-way system. In Cobham, it's slow going on Portsmouth Road westbound. That's going towards the A3 at Paines Hill. That's the big roundabout there. And in Leatherhead, Kingston Road is blocked in both directions and it's backing up due to a vehicle fire between the M25 junction at Leatherhead, that's junction 9, and Leatherhead Golf Club, which is near Maundon Rushet. Around East Sheen, the usual heaviness on South Circular from Red Rover to Chalker's Corner. Now, M25, usual delays anti-clockwise before junction 12 at the M3, taking around an extra 10 minutes. But if you're going in the opposite direction, now that's clockwise, you're going to be held up for a little bit longer than that around junction 15 at the M4, currently taking around 20 to 25 minutes extra. Finally, on the tubes, severe delays on the Victoria line due to a track fault at Brixton. I think we're up to date, but if there's anything I've missed, call me here. 0208 288 1078.
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There's a new Take That album coming out soon. The band have released a title called Dreamers. 12 tracks on the album, same name's coming out next month. Apparently Gary Barlow says they've been working on it for 2 years. Can't wait for the fans to hear it. Another

0: So a nice afternoon. It's going to be a nice bright end to the day, to the sunset at just before 6:40. Start when I leave here now. Dry and clear overnight, 10 degrees. Friday, early mist and fog, but then dry and bright and sunny again like today, 22 degrees. Nice, eh? And it looks like, just a little quick peek at the weekend, if you've got anything planned outside, looks like it's going to be okay. Never do the things that they wish they could do so. No, they never do the
1: things that they wish that they could do so. Andy Burnham has been thanked by some of the prisoners being released early from jail. Around 700 inmates are walking free in the first phase of the government's scheme to ease capacity. A former teacher who sexually abused a boy she privately tutored during the 1990s has been jailed for 7 years. 65-year-old Deborah Franklin from Hertfordshire targeted the victim when he was aged between 9 and 12. And an independent review has found a woman who was sexually assaulted at a Travelodge hotel was fundamentally failed by the company. The attacker was given a key card.

0: to the room in a hotel in Maidenhead in December 2022. Kieran Smith from Staines obtained the key by falsely claiming to be the woman's boyfriend. He was jailed for 7.5 years. And figures from Nationwide suggest average property values in the UK fell by 0.2% last month. The yearly rate of house price growth in September halved to 0.8%. That's the latest. I'm Lucy Mayer.
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1: Right, what have we got here? How about this? Children's good as new sale. 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A percentage from every item sold will go to Cancer Research UK. If you want to go and have a look, it's at Esha Sixth Form College in Thames Ditton. It's on Saturday afternoon, 1:30 to 3:30. 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
0: Let's see if it's like that at the moment. How are the roads doing at the moment, Rob?
2: You could have your arm out the window, but you might be stuck in traffic on the A3 London bound before Hook Rise at Hook Rise Junction there near Chessington. That's taking around an extra 10 minutes. Kingston, it's sluggish on Richmond Road around Kingsgate Road. That's the Kingston one-way system. And in Cobham, it's snarled up along Portsmouth Road westbound. That's going towards the A3 at Paynes Hill. It's heavy on Byfleet Road eastbound. That is on the approach from the Weybridge and Byfleet directions going towards the A3 at Paynes Hill. That's taking around an extra 15 minutes. In Leatherhead, Kingston Road, that is still blocked in both directions and it's backed up due to a vehicle fire between the M25 junction at Leatherhead. That's Junction 9 and Leatherhead Golf Club. That is now affecting roads as far away as Oxshott and Epsom. And around East Sheen, that's the usual crawl on the South Circular from Roehampton Lane to Chalker's Corner. M25, usual hold-ups anti-clockwise before Junction 12 at the M3. Clockwise, it's also slow before Junction 15 at the M4. That's taking around 15 to 20 minutes extra. Finally on the tubes, severe delays on the Victoria line due to a track fault at Brixton. I think we're up to date. Anything I've missed, though, do call me here, 0208 288 1078.
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0: At 5 in the news, there's details of a manhunt spanning Leatherhead and Croydon. And we're going to hear a very special tribute to Dame Esther Ranson.
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interesting, you know. We've just played Harry Styles there. He's coming back. He's doing some more gigs at Wembley Stadium next year. And I knew that when I played their Tears for Fears at the start, I thought, I know they're going to do a concert somewhere next year. And I couldn't remember where it was. And it just dawned on me they're going to be a support act to Harry Styles at Wembley Stadium. That'd be good, wouldn't it? Tears for Fears. Blimey.

0: live on the Big Drive. Graham's just given us a call. Something happening on the road between Morden Rushett and the M25 towards Leatherhead. The road is shut. Police have shut the road because of a police incident. Don't know what it is. I'm sure our road work Rob will be on the case for that. But that road up from Morden Rushett towards Leatherhead, M25, that kind of thing, you know, that's shut. Police incident.
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0: It's been a lovely afternoon, hasn't it? Nice bright end to the day, the 1st of October.

0: sunset 6:39 to be precise. Dry, clear overnight, 10 degrees. Friday, early mist and fog, dry, bright and sunny, 22 degrees.
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2: Prisoners are walking free in England and Wales under the government scheme to ease pressure on jails. Around 700 inmates have been released today, with some of them having served just a third of their sentence. The Conservatives say it's an insult to victims and a danger to the public. Ex-offender and charity worker Mark Cullen says the day he was let out, he had nowhere to go.
3: I had a care manager, but my phone didn't have any battery. And by the time I got the phone charged, there was a message saying, oh, I had some place for you to stay. But I had to sleep in a park in West London. I had a drug dealer behind me.
2: The news comes as police have released details of a man wanted on recall to prison. 54-year-old Jason McDonald has connections to Leatherhead, Stanwell and Croydon. He's described as white and around 5'8" with short greying hair. Police say the body of a baby girl found on a beach in North Wales may have been in the water for weeks. The infant was discovered on Sunday and officers are continuing to search for her mother. They say their welfare and safety are their priority. An independent review has found a woman who was sexually assaulted at a Travelodge hotel was fundamentally failed by the company. The attacker was given a key card to her room in Maidenhead in December 2022. Kieran Smith from Staines obtained the key by falsely claiming to be her boyfriend. He's been jailed for 7.5 years. The report says she was treated in a disgraceful way and highlights wider concerns over hotel room security. Interim boss Ray Reedy has apologised unreservedly on behalf of the company. An estimated 1.3 million children in the UK are now living in households where no adult has worked for at least a year. Figures from the Office for National Statistics show that's the highest number in more than a decade. North East England has the highest rate, while the South East has the lowest. And tributes are continuing to pour in for Dame Esther Ranson, who's died at the age of 86. The broadcaster and journalist announced in 2023 she had lung cancer and became a leading advocate for assisted dying in the UK. Today, Adrian Mills is chairman of the Wimbledon Village Business Association, but he also appeared on the BBC's That's Life consumer affairs programme with Esther for several years. He says she was hurt that the recent assisted dying bill was rejected and hopes one day it may become part of her legacy.
4: She was deeply hurt, and nobody wants to see somebody that they love suffering. Now, from a purely selfish point of view, if Esther had had a wish and had, say, gone to Dignitas 2 or 3 years ago, we would have been deprived of 2 or 3 years of Esther Ranson. And that is a purely selfish point of view. The messages that I've had, everybody's thankful that they were able to share an extra few years with Esther Ranson. But I suspect that the assisted dying bill eventually will get past.
2: That's the latest. I'm Lucy Mayer.
1: Twickenham, Weybridge and Cheam. This is The Sound.

Eddie Castle's got a good prize on his afternoon show in the castle tomorrow, the Time Warp. A night out for two, New Wimbledon Theatre, Sunday the 11th of October. That's not this Sunday, Sunday week. To see Fast Love, tribute George Michael. One night only. And the great thing is, a little Brucey bonus, drinks in the interval will beat the bar queue. Just turn up and say, where's my drinks? And there they are. Celebrating one of our great, great singers, George Michael. All the hits, you'll be dancing in the aisle, singing all the songs. He's got the lot. Find out more about this wonderful prize and book tickets. Get a bit of a gang up. Go to atgtickets.com. Or be a winner like Steve Chambers was in Carl Shulton today. There's one little gap left this week. That's tomorrow at Friday at 1:30. And there's no name in it yet. Tomorrow's name could be yours.

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1: Right, it is 20 past five. Let's go to the roads, Rob.
2: The A3 VAT, we had a report on this. It's choked up southbound between New Malden and Hook. And also travelling towards London on the A3 around Hook Rise. That is also slow going. Kingston, pretty sluggish on Richmond Road around Kingsgate Road. That's the Kingston one-way system. And in Norbiton, it's heavy going on Coombe Road around Gauls Road at Kingston Hospital.

0: Cobham. It's snarled up on Portsmouth Road, westbound at the A3 at Paynes Hill. Now, the biggie this evening is around Leatherhead. Kingston Road blocked in both directions and backed up due to a vehicle fire between M25, Leatherhead and Leatherhead Golf Club. That is now affecting the road as far away as Oxshott and Epsom. And we've had two or three calls on that, Pete, to say, from people saying that they are literally at a standstill. East Sheen, usual slowness on the South Circular from Roehampton Lane to Chalker's Corner. Over to the motorways, usual delays, anti-clockwise for junction 12 at the M3. Clockwise, it's slow before junction 15 at the M4. And there are delays on the M4 itself onto the elevated section eastbound from junction 3 at Hayes to junction 2 at Brentford. Finally on the tubes, severe delays still on the Victoria line due to a track fault at Brixton. And finally, the central line from White City to Ealing Broadway. The reminder delays due to engineering works. I think we're up to date. Anything I've missed, call me here, 0208 288 1078.
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0: getting loose. It's 5:30 already. Blimey, it's half time. Weather, been a nice day. It's going to be a lovely end to this day, October 1. Sun sets at 6:39. It's going to be a clear and cool overnight, 10 degrees. Friday, though, nice again. Early mist and fog, that's early, early. Dry, bright and sunny, 22 degrees. And as I've had a little look over the weekend, and it's looking OK.
1: Andy Burnham has been thanked by some of the prisoners being released early from jail. Around 700 inmates are walking free in the first phase of the government's scheme to ease capacity. A former teacher who sexually abused a boy she privately tutored during the 1990s has been jailed for 7 years. 65-year-old Deborah Franklin from Hertfordshire targeted the victim when he was aged between 9 and 12. And an independent review has found a woman who was sexually assaulted at a Travelodge hotel was fundamentally failed by the company. The attacker was given a key card to the room in a hotel in Maidenhead in December 2022. Kieran Smith from Staines obtained the key by falsely claiming to be the woman's boyfriend. He was jailed for 7.5 years. And figures from Nationwide suggest average property values in the UK fell by 0.2% last month. The yearly rate of house price growth in September halved to 0.8%. That's the latest. I'm Lucy Mayer.
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1: On the Big Drive, New Malton Harvest Swap. 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

0: Yes, just to make you aware, we had an earlier report of hold-ups southbound on the A3. That was from Hook going back towards London, so that it still might be some slowness from New Malden towards Tolworth. It's queuing on the A3 London bounders round. That's also around Hook Rise, Chessington. Kingston heavy on Richmond Road around Kingsgate Road. That's the Kingston one-way system. And in Cobham, it's slow going on Portsmouth Road westbound at the A3 at Paynes Hill. Byfleet Road, that's also a bit sluggish eastbound before the A3 at Paynes Hill. That's coming from Byfleet and Weybridge. Right, now, the biggie for this evening, Leatherhead Kingston Road blocked in both directions and backed up due to an earlier vehicle fire between the M25 Junction 9, that's Leatherhead, and Leatherhead Golf Club. That is affecting roads as far back as Oxshott and Epsom. We have had several calls about that. Right, East Sheen, usual slowness on the South Circular from Roehampton Lane to Chalker's Corner. And around Twickenham, there is some heaviness on the A316 Chertsey Road between Twickenham Bridge and the Hospital Bridge Road roundabout. Right, over to the motorways. Usual delays anti-clockwise before Junction 12 at the M3 interchange, and the same situation clockwise before Junction 15 at the M4 interchange, taking around an extra 15 minutes. Finally, on the tubes, severe delays on the Victoria line due to a track fault, and minor delays on the Central line. That's between White City and Ealing Broadway. Anything I've missed, call me here, 0208 288 1078.
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they were on when they wrote that one. Right, no stopping us, is there? No chance. We are here every day, 24 hours, pumping out music power from the top of our tower. The world-famous Tower of Power. And it's all ours. Right, let's get this one from McFadden and Whitehead, and then we'll have an update on the news. Lots of breaking news.

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1: Southwest London weather with the Ashley Centre Epsom. Great names like Marks and Spencer, Oliver Bonus and Boots. Where shopping feels good.
0: I think it's my, I say every week, but I think it's my favourite time of the whole week, this, because it's Thursday night. Thursday night's the new Friday night, isn't it? People do things after work on a Thursday night rather than Friday. And also, Friday's Friday and then the weekend. So make the most of it. Nice and bright end to the day. Sunsets at 6:39. Dry and clear overnight, 10 degrees. Friday, early mist and fog, that's early, early. Dry, bright and sunny again, 22. Get that washing on the line. Tip off for the weekend, looking good.
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2: Prisoners are walking free in England and Wales under the government scheme to ease pressure on jails. Around 700 inmates have been released today, with some of them having served just a third of their sentence. The Conservatives say it's an insult to victims and a danger to the public. Ex-offender and charity worker Mark Collins says the day he was let out, he had nowhere to go.
3: I had a care manager, but my phone didn't have any battery. And by the time I got the phone charged, there was a message saying, oh, I had someplace for you to stay. But I had to sleep in a park in West London. I had a drug dealer behind me.
2: The news comes as police have released details of a man wanted on recall to prison. 54-year-old Jason McDonald has connections to Leatherhead, Stanwell and Croydon. He's described as white and around 5'8" with short greying hair. Police say the body of a baby girl found on a beach in North Wales may have been in the water for weeks. The infant was discovered on Sunday and officers are continuing to search for her mother. They say

0: their welfare and safety are their priority. An independent review has found a woman who was sexually assaulted at a Travelodge hotel was fundamentally failed by the company. The attacker was given a key card to her room in Maidenhead in December 2022. Kieran Smith from Staines obtained the key by falsely claiming to be her boyfriend. He's been jailed for 7.5 years. The report says she was treated in a disgraceful way and highlights wider concerns over hotel room security. Interim boss Ray Reedy has apologised unreservedly on behalf of the company. An estimated 1.3 million children in the UK are now living in households where no adult has worked for at least a year. Figures from the Office for National Statistics show that's the highest number in more than a decade. North East England has the highest rate, while the South East has the lowest. And tributes are continuing to pour in for Dame Esther Ranson, who's died at the age of 86. The broadcaster and journalist announced in 2023 she had lung cancer and became a leading advocate for assisted dying in the UK. Today, Adrian Mills is chairman of the Wimbledon Village Business Association, but he also appeared on the BBC's That's Life consumer affairs programme with Esther for several years. He says she was hurt that the recent assisted dying bill was rejected and hopes one day it may become part of her legacy.
1: She was deeply hurt, and nobody wants to see somebody that they love suffering. Now, from a purely selfish point of view, if Esther had had a wish and had, say, gone to Dignitas 2 or 3 years ago, we would have been deprived of 2 or 3 years of Esther Ranson. And that is a purely selfish point of view. The messages that I've had, everybody's thankful that they were able to share an extra few years with Esther Ranson. But I suspect that the assisted dying bill eventually will get past.
0: That's the latest. I'm Lucy Mayer.
2: Putney, Byfleet and Tooting. This is the sound of Southwest London. Radio.

0: Almost quarter past six, bit of breaking news here. Kanye West, right? If you plan to see Kanye West in Russia next weekend in St. Petersburg, they've called the gig off. Apparently venue bosses claim they have never signed a contract with show organisers. Now, are they? What the hell does Kanye West want to go and perform in Russia for? I had tickets for that as well. I'm well gutted.
1: This

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0: Here we go, winging it on the roads is Rob. What's going on?
2: It's still queuing on the A3 London bound before Hook Rise at Chessington there. Some silence between Kempton Park in Sunbury and Hampton Court Green, and it's a similar situation if you're approaching Hampton Court Bridge from the Thames Ditton Scilly Isles directions. Now, the main event this evening is around Leatherhead. Kingston Road blocked in both directions, and it's backed up badly due to a vehicle fire between the M25, Junction 9, that's Leatherhead and Leatherhead Golf Club, near Maldon Rushet, and that is affecting the roads as far away as Oxshott and Epsom. Right, now expect 10-minute delays along Wandsworth Bridge Road going towards the New King's Road at Fulham. Now, M25, heavy anti-clockwise around Junction 12, the M3 interchange, and there are similar hold-ups clockwise around Junction 15 at the M4. Just pretty average for this time of day at those two hotspots. Finally, the tubes. Severe disruptions on Victoria Line due to earlier problems at Brixton. Minor delays on the central line between White City and Ealing Broadway. And last of all, District and Piccadilly lines are not stopping westbound at Barons Court. I think we're up to date, but if there's anything I've missed, call me here. 0208 288 1078.
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0: Lots of breaking news in the last couple of hours. In the weather, it's been a lovely afternoon, isn't it? 6:39. What you got? 10 minutes ish for the sun before it says bye bye for today. We'll be back tomorrow though. Dry, clear overnight. 10 degrees Friday. Early mist and fog. Dry, bright, sunny. 22 tomorrow. I've checked the weekend for you. Looks like it's going to be a good one. First weekend of October.
1: A prolific burglar has been jailed for 18 years for the manslaughter of an elderly man who died trying to protect his wife. Mr. Berg died of bleeding on the brain. A report into the Bedfordshire train crash has found the driver continued to speed up after acknowledging a red signal. The East Midlands Railway Service hit another train and more than 100 passengers were taken to hospital. A Scottish man who's been detained in India for nearly 9 years without conviction has been released from prison. The 39-year-old has been granted bail but has had to surrender his passport. Met police officers have undertaken an operation on Putney High Street targeting illegal and modified e-bikes. Officers say it's part of ongoing efforts to tackle concerns raised by residents. And a new Take That album is on the way. Gary Barlow says the project's been 2 years in the making and the group can't wait for fans to hear it. And that's the latest. I'm David Walker.
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0: Indoor boot sale, get your bargain. 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There's 30-odd stalls there as well. Lots of pre-owned gear, pre-loved bargains, refreshments, and wait for it, cheese toasties. That sounds nice, doesn't it? I might pop down there just for a cheese toastie. Anyway, if you want to bag a bargain, that's the place to be.
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0: This song still sounds hauntingly fab. Out of Morocco, kind of AI-produced, very Buddha-bar-ish. These are Camo sounds and my...

0: Neil Young, Love and Common People. Remember buying the reggae version of that by Nicky Thomas. Blimey. On the Trojan record label.
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0: Look at that. It's 13 to 7. It's dark now. The sun said bye-bye for another day. He'll be back tomorrow. But in the fast lane since 4, hope you've got you where you need to be quick, because Rob's got an update on the roads.
2: Yeah, it's mostly improving. Still a little bit of heaviness on the A3 London bound before Hook Rise. Might take you an extra few minutes. Bit of slowness still between Kempton Park in Sunbury and Hampton Court Green, and a similar situation if you're approaching Hampton Court Bridge from the Thames Ditton Scilly Isles direction. This is still flagged up as being pretty horrible, though. Leatherhead Kingston Road blocked in both directions and backed up due to a vehicle fire between the M25 Leatherhead Junction, that's 9, and Leatherhead Golf Club. And that is affecting roads as far away as Oxshott and Epsom. Also heavy on the A316 London bound between Twickenham Bridge and Hospital Bridge Road roundabout, and coming away from London, expect to be held up for a few minutes around Apex Corner. East Sheen, usual slowness on the South Circular from Roehampton Lane to Chalkers Corner, and expect 5 to 10 minute delays along Wandsworth Bridge Road going towards New Kings Road at Fulham. M25 still a bit heavy anti-clockwise around Junction 12, M3 interchange, and clockwise, similar hold-ups, but only just a few minutes around Junction 15, M4 interchange. Finally, on the tubes, severe disruptions on Victoria Line due to earlier problems at Brixton. Been like that all evening. Minor delays on the central line between White City and Ealing Broadway. And finally, District and Piccadilly lines not stopping at Barons Court. Anyway, I've missed, call me here, 0208 288 1078.
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0: Cheers, Rob. Have a good evening. In the news, we're going to have the latest update in relation to the investigation at RAF Fairford, and illegal e-bikes are being targeted in Putney.
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When You Are a King. 8 minutes to seven, the 1st of October. Jeff Rogers ready to play after 7 o'clock. Lots of breaking news with Dave.

0: and then I'm going to hand over to Jeff Rogers. David Walker's your newsman, and Mina will be looking after all your travel for Thursday evening.
1: Jackie Drive.

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And he's up there. What's that? Hawaiian noises. 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

0: when everyone was desperate to watch MTV to see the video, the new videos of, you know, Madonna, Michael Jackson.
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0: Yeah, those were the days.
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0: Right, Monday was marvellous, Tuesday terrific, Wednesday wonderful, Thursday has been fab, but you know what, tomorrow, thank God it's Friday, is going to be the best of the lot. Tomorrow at 4, we'll be back for more. Tonight, nice bright end to the day, the sun's now gone, it's going to be dry and clear and 10 degrees overnight. Friday, early mist and fog, dry, bright and sunny. 22 degrees. David Walker's got all the breaking news, including some big breaking news.
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3: A dual UK-Iranian national has been arrested in connection with a suspected terror plot at RAF Fairford. It follows the detention of five men outside the airbase in Gloucestershire at the weekend. They've since been bailed. Previously, the Prime Minister confirmed there were strong indications Iran played a part. Sky's Amelia Harper says the man was held this afternoon.
4: We are told he was arrested in Westminster in London on suspicion of preparing terrorism acts. They have also said that a second man, who is a UK national, has also been questioned under caution.
3: A report into the Bedfordshire train crash has found the driver continued to speed up after acknowledging a red signal. 60-year-old Sean Barton died when his East Midlands Railway service hit another stationary train and more than 100 passengers were taken to hospital. The interim findings show the brakes were applied around 10 seconds before the crash.

0: Met police officers have undertaken an operation on Putney High Street, targeting illegal and modified e-bikes. Officers say it's part of ongoing efforts to tackle antisocial and dangerous riding concerns raised by residents. Nick Austin, Wandsworth's Cabinet Minister for Transport, was also there. He explains how the authority is going one step further in the fight against this type of antisocial behaviour.
1: We can all agree that using an e-bike is a popular way to travel around the city. But, on the other hand, some are modified in ways that are unsafe and illegal. We will be introducing a fair use charter which aims to make sure all e-bikes and scooters are being correctly stored in bike hangers or in ways which do not cause obstruction or hazards.
0: A Scottish man who's been detained in India for nearly 9 years without conviction has been released from prison. Jagtar Singh Johal from Dumbarton was arrested in 2017 on suspicion of alleged terror offences shortly after his wedding. The 39-year-old's been granted bail but has had to surrender his passport and still faces trial on charges which could result in capital punishment. In sport, boxing promoter Barry Hearn says the Tyson Fury versus Anthony Joshua fight this December will be one to remember. After years of negotiations, the bout is set for Cardiff's Principality Stadium. Fury and Joshua were respectful and relaxed as they faced off in a promotional event last night. Hearn says both are right to take on the challenge.
2: I think it's a legacy fight for both fighters. They've both done brilliantly in their careers. They've both been world heavyweight champion twice. They've both been an inspiration to kids up and down the country and even further afield.
0: And finally, a new Take That album is on the way. The band have released title song Dreamers ahead of the 12-track record of the same name, which comes out next month. Gary Barlow says the project's been 2 years in the making and the group can't wait for fans to hear it. That's the latest. I'm David Walker.
3: Sutton, Mitcham and Sunbury. This is the

My view on life, Jethro Tull. Yeah, nonsense. Good evening. Hello, how are you doing? 10 minutes past seven, Thursday on Radio Jackie. This is Jeff Rogers. Lovely to have your company tonight. And very important, in 10 days' time, it's the World Conquer Championships in Northampton. Or should it be called the World's Horse Chestnut Championships? And the question I've got here is, if you know the answers, I know I could look it up, but it's more funny if you could tell me. They're horse chestnuts, right? Does that mean that horses eat conkers? Give them a chance. Is it good for them? Do horses eat conkers? Let me know. You know I'd get through. I won't bother giving you the phone number, 0208 288 1078. Oh, I have done, haven't I?

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Perhaps the new Grand Theft Auto video game is out. And did you know where it was actually created? No, not Los Angeles, not Japan. It was created in Britain. So now you know.

0: Lucky Travel.
1: 20 minutes past seven now. Let's see if anyone's playing Grand Theft Auto outside and if the roads are actually going okay. Mina, how's it going?
2: No such luck. It's the usual suspects, I'm afraid. So starting in Leatherhead this evening, Kingston Road is blocked in both directions due to a serious incident. So it is queuing between the M25 and Leatherhead Golf Club. Expect delays to roads through Oxshott and diversions. In Twickenham, there are the usual delays on Chertsey Road from Hampton Road West to St Margaret's Road roundabout. And there is a 5-minute delay in Wandsworth on the A3 West Hill northbound between Tibbetts Corner and Upper Richmond Road. Also on the A3 West Hill westbound around the South Circular, it is slow coming from the one-way system. On the motorways, on the M4, onto the elevated section eastbound, it is busy but moving from Junction 3 Hayes to Junction 2 Brentford. And on the M25, there are severe delays clockwise before Junction 15 for the M4. On the trains, tubes and trams, there are severe delays on the Victoria line due to a track fault at Brixton. And on the Northern line, Mornington Crescent station is closed and trains are not stopping there due to faulty lifts. Anything I've missed, call me at Jackie on 0208 288 1078.
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0: Weather-wise, it's even definitely autumnal at the moment. Dry and clear overnight. Staying quite mild, though. Tomorrow, dry and partly cloudy with some sunshine, especially in the morning. Highs of 19 degrees right now in Fetcham at 7:30. It's 14 Celsius. It's time to say good evening. And David Walker, what's the latest?
1: A prolific burglar has been jailed for 18 years for the manslaughter of an elderly man who died trying to protect his wife. Mr. Burke died of bleeding on the brain. A report into the Bedfordshire train crash has found the driver continued to speed up after acknowledging a red signal. The East Midlands Railway Service hit another train and more than 100 passengers were taken to hospital. A Scottish man who's been detained in India for nearly 9 years without conviction has been released from prison. The 39-year-old has been granted bail but has had to surrender his passport. Met police officers have undertaken an operation on Putney High Street, targeting illegal and modified e-bikes. Officers say it's part of ongoing efforts to tackle concerns raised by residents. And a new Take That album is on the way. Gary Barlow says the project's been 2 years in the making, and the group can't wait for fans to hear it. And that's the latest. I'm David Walker.
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Also, Sam's got in touch. He says apparently horses should not eat conkers because they are toxic. Horse chestnuts are toxic. And I still haven't looked up to see exactly why they are. I might have a look. I might have a look. I'm a horse look and see why they're called horse chestnuts.

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1: So the third Kingston Scouts have a coffee morning for Macmillan, plus a bake sale and crafts at the third Kingston Scout headquarters, South Lane in Kingston. That's very close to the Rose car park. It's Sunday morning, 10 until noon. And we've got football going on with the international break. Once you get out and watch some local football instead, Chipstead Football Club are at home to Shearwater at the High Road in Chipstead. It's Saturday afternoon. The kickoff is 3 o'clock. And more information at the website of the club. 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
1: So it's around about 12 minutes to 8. National news on the way with David Walker at 8. But right now, let's check the roads once again with Mina. What's going on?
2: Yeah, so starting in Leatherhead this evening, Kingston Road is blocked in both directions due to a serious incident. So it is queuing between the M25 and Leatherhead Golf Club. Expect delays to roads through Oxshott and diversions. In Twickenham, there are the usual delays on Chertsey Road from Hampton Road West to St Margaret's Road roundabout. And there is a five-minute delay in Wandsworth on the A3 West Hill northbound between Tibbetts Corner and Upper Richmond Road. Looking at some roadworks in Merton Kingston Road, it is closed due to water main work from South Wimbledon Station to Brisbane Avenue. On the motorways, major delays have emerged on the M25 and cars are being temporarily held due to an accident on the M25 clockwise at Junction 11, St Peter's Way. On the trains, tubes and trams, Mornington Crescent Station is closed on the Northern Line and trains are not stopping there due to faulty lifts. And there are severe delays on the Victoria Line due to a track fault at Brixton. Anything I've missed, call me at Jackie on 0208 288 1078.
0: Keeping you on the move in Southwest London. 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
1: So, in our news at 8 with the returning David Walker, we have the latest update in relation to the investigation in RAF Fairford. And Met officers have been undertaking an operation in Putney. All the latest in just over 10 minutes from now.
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0: South West London weather with the Ashley Centre Epsom. Great names like Waitrose, Rituals and Next. Where shopping feels good.
1: So a very pleasant autumnal night tonight. Dry and clear overnight. Staying pretty mild though. Tomorrow, dry and partly cloudy with some nice sunshine, particularly in the morning, reaching highs of 19 degrees. Right now in Hersham, at the time fast approaching 8 o'clock, it is 16 Celsius. David has the news.
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2: Dual UK-Iranian nationals being arrested in connection with a suspected terror plot at RAF Fairford. It follows the detention of five men outside the airbase in Gloucestershire at the weekend. They've since been bailed. Previously, the Prime Minister confirmed there were strong indications Iran played a part. Sky's Amelia Harper says the man was held this afternoon.
3: We are told he was arrested in Westminster in London on suspicion of preparing terrorism acts. They have also said that a second man who is a UK national has also been questioned under caution.
2: A report into the Bedfordshire train crash has found the driver continued to speed up after acknowledging a red signal. 60-year-old Sean Barton died when his East Midlands Railway service hit another stationary train and more than 100 passengers were taken to hospital. The interim findings show the brakes were applied around 10 seconds before the crash. Met police officers have undertaken an operation on Putney High Street, targeting illegal and modified e-bikes. Officers say it's part of ongoing efforts to tackle antisocial and dangerous riding concerns raised by residents. Nick Austin, Wandsworth's Cabinet Minister for Transport, was also there. He explains how the authority is going one step further in the fight against this type of antisocial behaviour.
4: We can all agree that using an e-bike is a popular way to travel around the city. But, on the other hand, some are modified in ways that are unsafe and illegal. We will be introducing a fair use charter, which aims to make sure all e-bikes and scooters are being correctly stored in bike hangers or in ways which do not cause obstruction or hazards.
2: A Scottish man who's been detained in India for nearly 9 years without conviction has been released from prison. Jagtar Singh Johal from Dumbarton was arrested in 2017 on suspicion of alleged terror offences shortly after his wedding. The 39-year-old's been granted bail but has had to surrender his passport and still faces trial on charges which could result in capital punishment. In sport, boxing promoter Barry Hearn says the Tyson Fury versus Anthony Joshua fight this December will be one to remember. After years of negotiations, the bout is set for Cardiff's Principality Stadium. Fury and Joshua were respectful and relaxed as they faced off in a promotional event last night. Hearn says both are right to take on the challenge.
5: I think it's a legacy fight for both fighters. They've both done brilliantly in their careers. They've both been world heavyweight champion twice. They've both been an inspiration to kids up and down the country and even further afield.
2: And finally, a new Take That album is on the way. The band have released title song Dreamers ahead of the 12-track record of the same name, which comes out next month. Gary Barlow says the project...

0: project's been 2 years in the making and the group can't wait for fans to hear it. That's the latest. I'm David Walker.
1: Richmond, Chertsey and Epsom. 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
1: So happy birthday to you if it's your birthday today. I hope you had a lovely day today. Maybe having a nice evening as well. Maybe a meal out or something on your way to a meal out or on your way back from a meal out or whatever. I hope you had a lovely day. You share your birthday with the amazing legend Dame Julie Andrews, the singer and actress. She was Mary Poppins, the original, and in The Sound of Music, of course, she's 91 years old today. Sly and Family Stone saxophonist Jerry Martini is 84. He was born this day in 1942. And Rob Davis, who was the guitarist with Huge Flares with Mud, it's his birthday today. He was born this day in 1947. He's 79 years old today. Met him a few times back in the early 80s. Lovely chap as well. He also co-wrote the 2001 UK number one for Kylie Minogue, Can't Get You Out of My Head. You can't get much more legendary than that, can you? Who else have we got? Howard Hewitt, who is with Shalimar, 71 years old today. Former Prime Minister Theresa May is 70 years old today. Yusu Ndour, singer and politician, 67 today. Harry Hill used to be a doctor, then carried on with his career as a comedian. And The Big Collar, 62 years old today. Keith Duffy, who was with Boyzone, and also Corey Actor, he's 52, born this day in 74. So what songs are we going to... So many people getting to have a birthday today. Amazing, really, isn't it? So whose birthday are we going to celebrate? We're going to celebrate the birthday of Martin Cooper, born this day in 1958. He was with Orchestral Maneuvers in the Dark. He is 68 years old today, and here's one of their best songs, my absolute favourite by them, I think, from 1981. It's Souvenir. Happy birthday, Martin.

fantastic song. It's Radio Jackie, the sound of Southwest London. Evening to Sam in Tooting. She explained why horse chestnuts are called horse chestnuts and why some horses are called chestnut coloured, because they're the colour of a horse chestnut and they can't eat them because it's poisonous. They were called horse chestnuts because they were to distinguish them from ordinary chestnuts. There's no other reason for that, apparently. So now you know, it's Radio Jackie.

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1: It's 20 minutes past eight, so you didn't have me down as a Katy Perry fan, did you?
2: No, I didn't, so that was a nice little surprise.
1: Yeah, well, I was singing along to it. That's kind of a clue, really, isn't it? Right, 21 minutes past eight. Mina, what's happening on the latest on roads?
2: Yeah, so it's quite quiet now, but we still have the build-up in Leatherhead this evening on Kingston Road. It is blocked in both directions due to a serious incident. So there is queuing between the M25 and Leatherhead Golf Club. Expect delays to roads through Oxshott and diversions. Looking at some roadworks in Merton, Kingston Road is closed due to water main work from South Wimbledon Station to Brisbane Avenue. In Richmond, Red Lion Street is closed due to roadworks during the night from Church Walk to Hill Street. And in Surbiton on Kingsdown Road, both directions are closed due to roadworks from Yule Road to Upper Brighton Road. Good news on the motorways, it should be smooth sailing whether you're just heading out or getting back home. And on the trains, tubes and trams, Morning Crescent Station is closed on the Northern Line and trains are not stopping there due to faulty lifts. And there are severe delays on the Victoria Line due to a track fault at Brixton. Anything I've missed, call me at Jackie on 0208 288 1078.
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Beautiful. Nice roll to eat as well. That's my dinner this evening. Now, Eddie Castle's back tomorrow. He's got the Time Warp at 1:30, and he wants to send you off to the New Wimbledon Theatre on Sunday, the 11th of October. It's a night out for two to see Fast Love. It's a tribute to George Michael, coming for one night only. And you've got drinks in the interval as well to beat the bar queue. All the hits from Wham right through to Careless Whisper, Freedom, and many, many more.

Sam in Tooting reckons I should have sung louder because you couldn't hear me singing over the song at the beginning of this hour. Believe me, Sam, you don't want to hear me sing. Love that one from Bob Dylan, 1966. Do you realise that song is 60 years old? And it sounds pretty good. Don't you think?

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1: Children's Good as New sale going on with children's and babies' clothes, toys and equipment. Percentage from every item sold goes to cancer research. It's a great cause. It's at Esher Sixth Form College in Thames Ditton on Saturday afternoon at 1.30 till 3.30. Also, Twickenham and Thames Valley beekeepers, they have an association annual honey show. Sounds rather sweet. Children's activities, honey, fresh garden produce, tea and homemade cakes as well.

0: Jackie Travel.
1: And time is flying. I've just had a lovely chicken Caesar roll. Absolutely delicious. That's my dinner for this evening, actually. Very nice. And a cup of latte. And let's find... Making you hungry, am I, Mina?
2: Yeah, a little bit.
1: Let's find out what's happening on those roads.
2: Yeah, so just a reminder of the situation in Leatherhead this evening, where Kingston Road is blocked in both directions due to a serious incident, so it is queuing between the M25 and Leatherhead Golf Club. Expect delays to roads through Oxshott and diversions. There are some roadworks, so in Merton, Kingston Road is closed due to water main work from South Wimbledon Station to Brisbane Avenue. In Richmond, Red Lion Street is closed due to roadworks during the night from Church Walk to Hales Street. And in Surbiton, on Kingston Road, both directions are closed due to roadworks from Yore Road to Upper Brighton Road. Good news on the motorways, it should be smooth sailing whether you are heading out or getting back home. And on the trains, tubes and trams, Mornington Crescent Station is closed on the Northern Line and trains are not stopping there due to faulty lifts. And there are severe delays on the Victoria Line due to a track fault at Brixton. Anything I've missed, call me at Jackie on 0208 288 1078.
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1: In the news at 9, a former prep school teacher has been jailed for 7 years and investigations continue after a fire in Thornton Heath.
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1: Dry and clear overnight, staying mild tomorrow. Dry and partly cloudy with some sunshine. And especially nice in the mornings. High of 19 degrees right now at 9 o'clock in Isleworth. It's 15 Celsius.
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2: Police say the body of a baby found on a beach in North Wales may have been in the water for weeks. The girl's remains were discovered in Bangor on Sunday. Authorities are urging the child's mother to make contact. Fiona Girard from the Betsy Calwada University Health Board issued a direct appeal to her.
3: We don't yet know all the circumstances surrounding your baby's death, but what is important right now is that we find you, make sure you are safe, and ensure that you receive any medical attention and support you may need.
2: A former prep school teacher has been jailed for 7 years after being found guilty of sexually abusing a boy she tutored. 65-year-old Deborah Franklin was in her 30s at the time and had been trusted by the family to be in the victim's room while teaching. The victim says the abuse has been a constant shadow on his life. Investigations are continuing following a large fire in Thornton Heath. 6 fire engines tackled the blaze in London Road shortly before 10 p.m. on Wednesday. It affected half the ground floor and part of the first floor of one home, whilst also damaging part of a neighbouring roof. One woman was treated at the scene. Meanwhile, an investigation is to take place after a US death row inmate was taken to hospital after an attempt to execute her by 2 lethal injections failed. Krista Pike was sentenced to death for killing a classmate in 1995. Her legal team filed an emergency motion to halt her execution whilst it was happening, saying she still had a heartbeat and was audibly snoring. Bill Leaves, the governor of Tennessee.
4: It's the most difficult of circumstances as it relates to the sentence that should have been carried out by the state. It's a tragedy, and it's deeply disturbing to me. The people deserve better than that, and we're going to make sure that happens.
2: Energy giant E.ON has been cleared by the competition watchdog to buy rival OVO. The deal will create the country's largest electricity supplier. Together, the two companies serve almost 10 million customers. In sport, Lewis Hamilton's underlined his support for under-pressure Ferrari team principal Fred Vasseur. His job has been linked with former Red Bull boss Christian Horner, who says he's interested in joining the Italian team. Hamilton, who lies third in the driver's standings, say they're all behind Vasseur.
5: It's good that the team came out with something earlier this week. Not that it really changes much, but at least gives him a little bit more confidence. I've also just let him know that I support him 100%. I wouldn't be here without Fred.
2: And finally, community projects in Richmond, Kew and Hammersmith and Fulham have won awards for improving their areas. The Richmond Cycle Hub has been recognised for making cycling

0: easier and greener. A rain garden in Hammersmith and Fulham, which helps reduce flooding, was also singled out. The ICE London Awards 2026 celebrates projects that improve communities and the environment across the capital. That's the latest. I'm David Walker.
1: Wimbledon, Surbiton and Banstead. 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

I'm here, by the way. If you're a parent with a toddler, do you know three-year-olds do at least 30,000 steps a day? Well, they do have quite small legs. Boys were consistently on the move more than girls, according to the international study involving thousands of youngsters from different countries between 2018 and 2025. Overall, the daily step counts range from 1,000 and a bit for the least active to 29,000 for the most active three-year-olds. And boys typically took 18,000 steps and girls 16,000 steps. So there you go. That's why parents and grandparents are so tired out. Ask me how I know this. 27 minutes past 9. It's Radio

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1: 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The games take place on October the 21st. Email Isabella, there's two L's, isabella.parola, that's with one L, at gll.org.
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0: Perfect is here tonight. She'll be entertaining for a couple of hours, 10 until midnight, live on Radio Jackie. In the news at 10 tonight, a prolific burglar has been jailed for 18 years, and we hear why drivers using the M25 in Chertsey are being warned.
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0: South West London's Radio Jackie on the way at 10. He's waiting in the wings. David Griffiths with The Late Show here on Radio Jackie, 10 until midnight. I'm Jeff Rogers. I will see you again next Thursday at 7.
1: South West London weather and the Ashley Centre Epsom. 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
0: Dry, clear and mild overnight. Tomorrow, dry and partly cloudy with some sunshine, especially in the morning. Highs of 19 degrees right now at 10 o'clock in Mitcham. It's 15 Celsius.
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2: The former teacher who sexually abused a young boy she tutored has been jailed for 7 years. Deborah Franklin, who's 65, was convicted of subjecting her victim to sex acts in the 1990s when he was aged between 9 and 12. A court heard she groomed him and once tied him to her bed. When interviewed by police, Franklin denied all the allegations.
3: I can't understand why somebody would say such dreadful things to me. I don't know, and I think it's very worrying to me that such things are being said. I don't understand why.
2: Spelthorne Borough Council wants rules designed to tackle problems like barbecues on public land extended for another year. The Public Space Protection Order was originally introduced in 2024. The council says it's helped ease issues, particularly with private hire cars waiting in residential streets. Residents have until the end of the month to give their views. A prolific burglar has been jailed for 18 years for the manslaughter of an elderly man who died trying to protect his wife. Ashley Malcolm, who's 40, admitted headbutting 86-year-old John Burke after breaking into his home in East London last September. Mr. Burke's nose was fractured in the attack and he died of bleeding on the brain. Judge Simon Mayo sentenced Malcolm at the Old Bailey.
4: The impact upon his widow, Peggy Burke, has been particularly profound. She has lost the companionship, love and support of the man with whom she shared her life over many decades.
2: Drivers using the M25 in Chertsey are being warned to plan ahead this weekend. The anti-clockwise exit slip road at Junction 11 will shut from 11 p.m. on Friday until 5 a.m. on Monday. Traffic will be diverted along the anti-clockwise carriageway and drivers will have to use Junction 10 for the A3 to turn around. Further lane closures will be needed on the slip roads to finish the works at a later date. In sport, England's Nico O'Reilly will play no further part in the current Nations League fixtures. The Manchester City's players returned to his club, having missed the match with the Czech Republic on Tuesday with a minor injury. Thomas Tuchel's not expected to bring in any replacement. They face Croatia away on Saturday. And finally, Florence Pugh says making a new adaptation of East of Eden feels like an important part of her career. She's an executive producer on the limited series she stars in alongside Christopher Abbott and Mike Feist.
5: For me, this whole project, from start to finish, is really wonderful, and I'm very proud to look back on it because so much has changed. And I think ultimately it's just epic across the board. Epic as a story, epic as a book, and epic as an experience.
2: It's out on Netflix now. That's the latest. I'm David Walker.
1: Wandsworth, Feltham and Walton. This is the sound of Southwest London.

Good evening there. You are listening to Radio Jackie, the sound of Southwest London. Many thanks to Jeff for a wonderful show, as always. I'm David Griffiths. I'm going to be with you until midnight. I'll probably turn into a pumpkin about then. We're going to have some great music, a little bit of chat, and also delve into your emails, texts and WhatsApps. Yeah, if you'd like to get in touch, 07906 622 061 for the texts and WhatsApps. And let's start the proceedings with a little bit of Ace of Base, All That She Wants. Keep it on, Jackie.

Ace of Base there, All That She Wants. When was that? 1993. Crivens, what a long time ago that was. So, if you were lucky enough to be listening to me on Tuesday, you would know that I was literally dying of deadly man cold. My throat is almost better. I can feel the vitality flooding back and, I feel like I could, jump off a doll's house or crush a grape or something. I'll tell you what, we're going to have a little chat about the high street shops later. That's going to be exciting, isn't it? Mmm.

0: Say as you will. And, so this is Jackie, the sound of Southwest London, right? But we have a listener far north of the border, up in that Scotland place. Hello, Tracy, how are you doing? Be careful licking those stamps, right? We don't want to get a paper cut now, do we?
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1: 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Yeah. Radio Jackie.

Patrick Hernandez there with Born to Be Alive. I bet he had a right old laugh making that song, eh? Speaking of right old laughs, okay, so I was walking down the road to get my morning coffee, right? And just sorry, sniffing in the microphone again there. And a local pound shop had closed. And then I was sitting there thinking, now all the shops are closing. And then I was thinking, so what shops would we replace them with? That, I think, is a very good question. Are you going to help me answer it? I do hope so. Oh, meanwhile, Ricky Martin, apparently she bangs, not half.

Back to 1986 now with New Shoes and I Can't Wait. I think I used to have this on a 7-inch single, or was it a cassette single? Cassingle.

So going back to lots of shops closing and what have you and what's not, and what shops would we like? I've certainly got my own ideas, but Jen Worcester Park's already been in touch. She says a local record shop and no more nail bars. Actually, that's quite a good idea. Julian Banstead, no more charity shops, please, and also no more nail bars. I think there's a bit of a theme happening there.

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Spandau Ballet there with To Cut a Long Story Short. And, going back to what I was talking about with all these shops closing and what shops would we like? Well, Dean in Surbiton's been in touch. He says, a decent pub that plays good music. Well, Dean, you neglected to tell us what sort of music you are actually after. Get back in touch and let us know, eh? It'd be rude not to.

0: News at 11 with David here. Why energy giant E.ON has been cleared by the competition watchdog and community projects in Richmond and Kew have won awards.
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So Dean in Surbiton's been back in touch. We were chatting about the sort of shops we'd like to replace the closed ones on the high street. And he said that he would... Well, he said he wanted decent pub that plays good banging music. Apparently, he was after a bit of banging drum and bass. Why not Radio Jackie? Have Radio Jackie playing in every single pub in this great land.

Bit of Rihanna there from, when was that, 2005, Ponder Replay. Coming up now, going way, way back to 1982, a particular favourite of mine is the Masonettes, Heartache Avenue. I love it, I really do love it. Sing along, you all singing along, hope so. I'll save you from my voice though, shudder the thought.

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1: Okay, let's take a little look at the weather, shall we? Mostly cloudy and overcast tonight. Going to be remaining dry for the night, mostly. Dropping from an overnight low of 10 degrees by about 6 o'clock in the morning. And looking at Friday, early cloud will clear into bright sunny spells in the morning, with temperatures reaching around 16 degrees by mid-morning. In Cheam, it's 13 degrees with a warm, light breeze.
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2: Police say the body of a baby found on a beach in North Wales may have been in the water for weeks. The girl's remains were discovered in Bangor on Sunday.

0: Day. Authorities are urging the child's mother to make contact. Fiona Girard from the Betsy Calwada University Health Board issued a direct appeal to her.
1: We don't yet know all the circumstances surrounding your baby's death, but what is important right now is that we find you, make sure you are safe, and ensure that you receive any medical attention and support you may need.
0: A former prep school teacher has been jailed for 7 years after being found guilty of sexually abusing a boy she tutored. 65-year-old Deborah Franklin was in her 30s at the time and had been trusted by the family to be in the victim's room while teaching. The victim says the abuse has been a constant shadow on his life. Investigations are continuing following a large fire in Thornton Heath. 6 fire engines tackled the blaze in London Road shortly before 10 p.m. on Wednesday. It affected half the ground floor and part of the first floor of one home, whilst also damaging part of a neighbouring roof. One woman was treated at the scene. Meanwhile, an investigation is to take place after a US death row inmate was taken to hospital after an attempt to execute her by 2 lethal injections failed. Krista Pike was sentenced to death for killing a classmate in 1995. Her legal team filed an emergency motion to halt her execution whilst it was happening, saying she still had a heartbeat and was audibly snoring. Bill Leaves, the governor of Tennessee.
2: It's the most difficult of circumstances as it relates to the sentence that should have been carried out by the state. It's a tragedy, and it's deeply disturbing to me. The people deserve better than that, and we're going to make sure that happens.
0: Energy giant E.ON has been cleared by the competition watchdog to buy rival OVO. The deal will create the country's largest electricity supplier. Together, the two companies serve almost 10 million customers. In sport, Lewis Hamilton's underlined his support for under-pressure Ferrari team principal Fred Vasseur. His job has been linked with former Red Bull boss Christian Horner, who says he's interested in joining the Italian team. Hamilton, who lies third in the driver's standings, say they're all behind Vasseur.
3: It's good that the team came out with something earlier this week. Not that it really changes much, but at least gives him a little bit more confidence. I've also just let him know that I support him 100%. I wouldn't be here without Fred.
0: And finally, community projects in Richmond, Kew and Hammersmith and Fulham have won awards for improving their areas. The Richmond Cycle Hub has been recognised for making cycling easier and greener. A rain garden in Hammersmith and Fulham, which helps reduce flooding, was also singled out. The ICE London Awards 2026 celebrates projects that improve communities and the environment across the capital. That's the latest. I'm David Walker.
4: Brentford, Carshalton and Balham. This is the sound of Southwest London. Radio.

What a complete banger that is. A Boston with More Than a Feeling. Love it. You are listening to Jackie Sound of South West London, and here we go. Competition time, ladies and gentlemen. Eddie Castle, the Time Warp on a 1:30, Monday to Friday. You know you want to be there. Right, what have we got here? We've got a night out for two to Wimbledon, New Wimbledon Theatre, on Sunday the 11th of October. Fast Love. It's a wonderful, wonderful tribute to George Michael, and it's coming for one night only. Drinks in the interval to beat the bar queue. You know you're going to want that. Celebrating one of the greatest musicians the world has ever seen. Seriously. All the hits from Wham, or Wham, right through to Careless Whisper, Freedom, and many, many more.

Oh, what a lovely song. The Beat, Can't Get Used to Using You. Losing you, rather. I better put my false teeth back in before I step up to the microphone. Hey. Right, so what are we chatting about? We're chatting about all these shops that are closing and what shops we'd like to see. What have we got here? Lisa in Sutton's saying we want an arts and craft shop. That would be good. And Jess in North Cheam's say a cat cafe. What's a cat cafe? Can someone tell me what a cat cafe is? What, do you buy cats there or something? I honestly don't understand. Please, someone let me know. 07906 622 061. Send us a text or WhatsApp and make my brain work, will you please? Ta.

Aha, Jess. No, no, I'm not introducing the group, Aha. No, Aha, Jess has been back in touch. Cat cafes. I didn't know this was a thing, right? You go to a cafe, you get your cake and your coffee, all very nice, and you have lots of cats sitting on you. That, to me, literally sounds like heaven. And as the cool kids say, I ain't even lying. Oh, cat cafes, eh?

0: Just had a rather wonderful message from Leslie there. She was asking after me after I was wailing, as only a man can, about my evil, deadly man cold and tackling it and how I managed to combat the sore throat. Well, it was done via the mystical art of Manuka honey and an extremely, extremely strong cup of coffee. Lovely.
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More correspondence on the topic of what new shops would we like to replace the ones that seem to be closing every other day. We've got Ellen and Carr Shulton. I like that. Yeah. No more suspect fried chicken outlets. Thank you very much. I couldn't agree more. You ever notice when those places you don't see many pigeons? Leave that one there for you. And Neil in Raines Park says record shots, and he said it in capitals. So, you know, he must really, really mean it. I wonder if she means it as much as Shania Twain. Should we find out? Gonna get you good. No one.

nice one. Fiona in New Malden, great idea. She's sent in a little message here for a shop that she'd like to see in New Malden. A vegan takeaway, just like the Cheeky Pea in Kingston. Oh, do you know what? That is a banging idea.

0: Tight fit there with The Lion Sleeps Tonight. And I just had a call, 0208 288 1078, from Emily in Wallington. She said that the shop that she'd like to see in her high street would be, I'm going to move especially close to the microphone for this one, a Harry Kane shop. A shop with nothing else but Harry Kane in it. Do you know what? I think you might be on for a winner there.
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0: Okay, Song for Summer, the Berryland Bells Choir and Lucy Benson School of Dance, fundraising in support of Summer Stokes, who's being treated for leukemia. 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
1: Oh, lovely bit of Stevie Wonder now. Sir Duke. Love it.

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Kid Creole and the Coconuts there with I'm a Wonderful Thing, Baby. Not quite my theme tune, but never mind anyway. So thank you very much for your calls and texts coming in for what shops would we like to see, because I was aghast at the amount closing in my local street of shops. We've got a couple more in. Roger in Worcester Park. Brilliant one. Sir, I will buy you a drink sometime. He wants a live music venue, just like the Worcester Park Tavern before it got knocked down all those months, well, years ago now. And also, what else we got here? James in Tolworth, bring back Blockbuster Video. What are you like? Are you having a laugh? I should be quite cool, though. I mean, well, we don't get videos anymore. We need, well, Blu-rays, I suppose. You got me thinking, Mel. You've really got me thinking, Roger. I'm going to have a right good old think while I'm having a little listen to Hanson.

Oh, lovely bit of David Bowie there, Space Oddity. And I do sincerely apologise for my frankly awful David Bowie impersonation that I insist on doing. I really shouldn't. Anyway, dear listener, that pretty much brings us to the end of my stint this evening with you. You have all been legends. It's all been lovely. And you are, of course, listening to Radio Jackie, the sound of Southwest London. And I will be back with you, well, soon, I hope. Going to finish this evening with a little bit of Simple Minds. This was back in, my goodness, 1985. Alive and kicking. Good night, all.

0: Northwest London weather with the Ashley Centre Epsom. Great names like Marks & Spencer, Oliver Bonus and Boots. Where shopping feels good.
1: OK, let's take a last look at the weather. It's mostly cloudy and overcast through the night, remaining dry, dropping to an overnight low of around 10 degrees by 6 in the morning. And looking ahead to tomorrow, Friday, an early cloud. That's going to clear in the morning to bright sunny spells around lunchtime, with temperatures reaching about 16 degrees by mid-morning. And in New Malden now, it's 13 degrees with a warm breeze.
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2: A former teacher who sexually abused a young boy she tutored has been jailed for 7 years. Deborah Franklin, who's 65, was convicted of subjecting her victim to sex acts in the 1990s when he was aged between 9 and 12. A court heard she groomed him and once tied him to her bed. When interviewed by police, Franklin denied all the allegations.
3: I can't understand why somebody would say such dreadful things, to be honest with you. I don't know, and I think it's very worrying to me that such things are being said. I don't understand why.
2: Spelthorne Borough Council wants rules designed to tackle problems like barbecues on public land extended for another year. The Public Space Protection Order was originally introduced in 2024. The council says it's helped ease issues, particularly

0: particularly with private hire cars waiting in residential streets. Residents have until the end of the month to give their views. A prolific burglar has been jailed for 18 years for the manslaughter of an elderly man who died trying to protect his wife. Ashley Malcolm, who's 40, admitted headbutting 86-year-old John Burke after breaking into his home in East London last September. Mr. Burke's nose was fractured in the attack and he died of bleeding on the brain. Judge Simon Mayo sentenced Malcolm at the Old Bailey.
1: The impact upon his widow, Peggy Burke, has been particularly profound. She has lost the companionship, love and support of the man with whom she shared her life over many decades.
0: Drivers using the M25 in Chertsey are being warned to plan ahead this weekend. The anti-clockwise exit slip road at Junction 11 will shut from 11 p.m. on Friday until 5 a.m. on Monday. Traffic will be diverted along the anti-clockwise carriageway and drivers will have to use Junction 10 for the A3 to turn around. Further lane closures will be needed on the slip roads to finish the works at a later date. In sport, England's Nico O'Reilly will play no further part in the current Nations League fixtures. The Manchester City's players returned to his club, having missed the match with the Czech Republic on Tuesday with a minor injury. Thomas Tuchel's not expected to bring in any replacement. They face Croatia away on Saturday. And finally, Florence Pugh says making a new adaptation of East of Eden feels like an important part of her career. She's an executive producer on the limited series she stars in alongside Christopher Abbott and Mike Feist.
2: For me, this whole project, from start to finish, is really wonderful, and I'm very proud to look back on it because so much has changed. And I think ultimately it's just epic across the board. Epic as a story, epic as a book, and epic as an experience.
0: It's out on Netflix now. That's the latest. I'm David Walker.
3: Carshalton, Walton and Teddington. 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
1: Police say the body of a baby found on a beach in North Wales may have been in the water for weeks. The girl's remains were discovered in Bangor on Sunday. Authorities are urging the child's mother to make contact. Fiona Girard from the Betsy Calwada University Health Board issued a direct appeal to her.
2: We don't yet know all the circumstances surrounding your baby's death, but what is important right now is that we find you, make sure you are safe, and ensure that you receive any medical attention and support you may need.
1: A former prep school teacher has been jailed for 7 years after being found guilty of sexually abusing a boy she tutored. 65-year-old Deborah Franklin was in her 30s at the time and had been trusted by the family to be in the victim's room while teaching. The victim says the abuse has been a constant shadow on his life. Investigations are continuing following a large fire in Thornton Heath. 6 fire engines tackled the blaze in London Road shortly before 10 p.m. on Wednesday. It affected half the ground floor and part of the first floor of one home, whilst also damaging part of a neighbouring roof. One woman was treated at the scene. Meanwhile, an investigation is to take place after a US death row inmate was taken to hospital after an attempt to execute her by 2 lethal injections failed. Krista Pike was sentenced to death for killing a classmate in 1995. Her legal team filed an emergency motion to halt her execution whilst it was happening, saying she still had a heartbeat and was audibly snoring. Bill Leaves, the governor of Tennessee.